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3: 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So I think Trofak in law for over 15 years, more than 15 years that we know about it. Last week, our cousins were contacted like to come back new feta. I want to buy a kiniko. Anyway, daddy, they sold the property. And we are talking about four group of people for my dad to share this water barriba. 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
1: Jiri ewo ikoni aderin posonu biwe ba nbe nibi kan eyin lotosi 32 FM 94.9 awada baba awada.

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I'm feeling that book. 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
0: lati ago meje aro
1: yi from 7 a.m. this morning
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1: continue
0: marathon le ni o
1: it's going to be marathon
0: ibi kibi to ba wa
1: anywhere you are
0: ma bo o
1: come o
0: ma ya le
1: ke you are invited
0: lati aro yi ni o ebun woli meje
1: prophetic
0: you must pray for way
1: I'm not to give up
0: nitori ni wo yi amodu
1: by this time next year
0: you will be a billion times better
1: amen I saw the
0: asaka
1: yes you
0: Olodumare
1: Almighty
0: anything sanu wa
1: God of mercy
0: ni igba keje asaka
1: yes you
0: Inje lo ni ojo keje.
1: Today the 7th.
0: Osu keje.
1: In the 7th month.
0: Maje mu ran mi si o.
1: God has sent me to you.
0: Tori iwo la ran mi si.
1: For you are the one I've sent.
0: Lati ori itewa.
1: From the throne.
0: Mama.
1: Mommy.
0: Baba.
1: Daddy.
0: Auntie.
1: My sister.
0: Brother.
1: My brother.
0: Waleri.
1: Hey. Man, we have testimony.
0: Maeleke dusa.
1: We have testimony.
0: Aleduza.
1: Waleri.
0: O loju ayeye.
1: Hey. Man, you have your celebration.
0: Hey. Itari o yi
1: pa. Your story will change.
0: Oni ni mo gbogbo emi mi gbadua.
1: Today I pray with all my spirit.
0: Oguji je are to.
1: Your battles are over.
0: Nigba keje.
1: For the 7th time.
0: Ti yo di Jericho.
1: That the world can dwell
0: on it. Oya lule.
1: A better plan.
0: Loni.
1: Today.
0: Ogwa ye fire.
1: Your battles are torn asunder.
0: Ekuto sulawa ye.
1: And your brother will be.
0: Oda keje.
1: He's silenced.
0: Iji donja o.
1: He's not fighting you.
0: Oda keje.
1: He's silenced.
0: Labi agbara olodumare.
1: Under the power of the almighty.
0: Ware ni
1: ayo. You will laugh for joy.
0: Labi agbara ti anu simile. Oso itarere.
1: You will say a new story.
0: Gbogbo atato bewo ye.
1: Every enemy that plot on this day.
0: Israel ori farao.
1: Israel never stop marriage.
0: Oh, niri awon
1: ta. You see them no more.
0: Gbogbo en to nbe fagagbaga.
1: God is challenging you.
0: Won wo iboji.
1: They will be buried.
0: Sadraki, Meshaki, Abednego. Won jade ninu ina.
1: They came out of the fire.
0: Awon to ko won sinu
1: ina. God put them in the fire.
0: Awon ina jo.
1: They were developed by a
0: gbogbo ni foguja.
1: I don't party with battle.
0: Awon logun ma pa.
1: Battle will kill them.
0: Leyin okoko birimu.
1: After the solid
0: attack. Imole gbodo
1: te. The light must shine.
0: O pada rerin.
1: You will laugh.
0: O pada di
1: You will be lifted.
0: Oh, Father Jesus.
1: You will be great.
0: By Sagun.
1: Receive victory.
0: By Dido.
1: Receive lifting.
0: By Sarah.
1: Receive prosperity.
0: By Sagun.
1: Receive victory.
0: By Dido.
1: Receive lifting.
0: By Sarah.
1: Receive prosperity.
0: By Sagun.
1: Receive victory.
0: By Dido.
1: Receive lifting.
0: By Sarah.
1: Receive prosperity.
0: By Sagun.
1: Receive victory.
0: By Dido.
1: Receive lifting.
0: By Sarah.
1: Receive prosperity.
0: By Sagun.
1: Receive victory.
0: By Dido.
1: Receive lifting.
0: By Sarah.
1: Receive prosperity.
0: Osuke Jere.
1: What of
0: Orere to bere.
1: Those good things have started.
0: Lo pari a.
1: Perfect them.
0: Ye ka ba
1: In the name of Jesus.
0: God of completion.
1: Olorun asepe.
0: O ni Olorun yo sete mi.
1: He said not the perfect.
0: Ni asepe.
1: God of completion.
0: Osu keje.
1: The month of July.
0: Osu asepe ni.
1: The month of perfection.
0: Ojo keje.
1: The 7th.
0: Ojo asepe
1: ni. The day of perfection.
0: Mejeji lo papo
1: leni. Both of them combined today.
0: Lo sasepe.
1: God will be perfected.
0: O ti mari.
1: You are married.
0: Wa bimo.
1: You will have children.
0: O ti bimo.
1: You have children.
0: Omo re aye.
1: Your son will live.
0: Omo tiye
1: children have lived
0: wa rowo to o ti rowo
1: to
0: wa je won omo ile ku to nkan ti
1: pa you are looking for long
0: o si garaga
1: why today
0: mo wa be lo
1: I enter there
0: mo to je ti e
1: that which is yours
0: ibi ti won ji lo orun gba fun
1: o have achieved it
0: o to wa se laye
1: you kept to do the one
0: activate
1: you activated
0: ogo re wa
1: activate
0: lai to gbo mi
1: after hearing my voice
0: bless you sir re
1: begin to prosper
0: oga
1: my brother
0: mo fi sesere woli alase ni mi woli samuel adebayo baba
1: authority
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0: video yo mo npase orere
1: good things
0: Sorry, said
1: that. I never
0: Lati oni lo.
1: Today.
0: Lo ma risa.
1: Achieve them.
0: Lo ma risa.
1: Achieve them.
0: Lo lowo.
1: Be wealthy.
0: Lo lola.
1: Be rich.
0: Lo loro.
1: Be honorable.
0: Lo lowo.
1: Be wealthy.
0: Lo lola.
1: Be rich.
0: Lo loro.
1: Be honorable.
0: In the name of Jesus. In Sunday prepare.
1: Go to your altar.
0: Hallelujah. Meje.
1: Seven hallelujah.
0: Oh my yato.
1: Make it different.
0: Meje meje lo jojuma.
1: Seven every day.
0: Okay. Meje muni.
1: You need the covenant.
0: Aiko.
1: Some of you don't know.
0: Meje muni.
1: It's the covenant.
0: If I die.
1: This program.
0: Anybody.
1: Today.
0: lo pe ogun odun
1: making 28 years
0: that is se pade
1: have you this spoken
0: 20 years
1: ogun odun ba ko
0: 2006
1: that is 2006
0: ni mo bere pade what
1: that said that want to start
0: me awo yaya
1: atawo yaya
0: aja
1: in aja
0: leko
1: ileko
0: lo bere wo
1: ask as
0: baba segandogo
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1: was a month
0: lo bere lo ogbe
1: ask from everyone you know
0: go tv yet leko
1: tv yet leko
0: lagos leko
1: lagos leko
0: lati man se advert
1: that's what to do that at
0: lo bere bond fm
1: even in bond fm
0: 2006
1: as a 2006
0: ben sir
1: thank you
0: pade e pe ogun odun
1: today is 2020
0: aye re godogun
1: hey you like
0: me and the kan baba ya kasa jodun
1: that's what to
0: do aye re gan la jodun
1: your life is that yes sir
0: ti ajodun ba ti sele le e
1: it's an adventure your home
0: o ti wa in church
1: it has happened in church already
0: ikora jojo ni church
1: we all dance in
0: ko to bi ko sele le e
1: that's not as your home
0: ile e lo ye ko je ojo gogo bi odun
1: today
0: rise up meje ni
1: seven
0: hallelujah meje
1: seven hallelujah
0: ogo meje osana meje
1: osana seven times
0: ati ye
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0: koju si ona
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0: Onakani
1: Iye Iye Iye Iye Iye Iye Iye Iye
0: Fi owo kan ori e
1: touch your head
0: so pe loni
1: say today
0: ori mi gba iyanu
1: my head is still miracle
0: ori mi ko egun
1: my head is just cast
0: ori mi ko epe
1: my head is just bad
0: loni
1: today
0: ori mi gba anu
1: my head is still best
0: ori mi ko egun
1: my head is just cast
0: ori mi ko epe
1: my head is just bad
0: iwo ori mi o
1: you my head
0: gba yeye
1: receive celebration
0: gba iserere
1: receive prosperity
0: iwo epe mi
1: you my portion
0: iwo isedam
1: you my destiny
0: o gbodo ko iyanu
1: you are not just miracle
0: bi egbe re ba nko le
1: with your best beauty
0: lo ba won ko le la
1: you will build big house
0: bi egbe re ba ra le
1: your best buying land
0: lo ba won ra le
1: you will buy the big land
0: ori mi o
1: oh my head
0: o gbodo seru
1: you will not be explained
0: amen mo ba ori e so
1: I come with your head
0: ko lo da kan re
1: si in
0: the name of Jesus na mo fe gbe awon eleri kan wole
1: I come because of testify
0: so ori ri pade ni
1: you got a program today
0: to je ko gbo mi
1: why you are hearing me
0: oni majemu kan
1: there you have a covenant
0: so gbodo mo se
1: that must be activated
0: oluwa de ran mi si o
1: I send it to you
0: to je ko gbo
1: mi
0: ago meje laaro
1: 7 a.m. this morning
0: ayene ma
1: 7 a.m.
0: only for section
1: we be the first section
0: ti aba tin pari
1: what if it that
0: akasimi dia
1: we rest for some time
0: 24
1: by 4
0: a to gbe
1: we start again
0: only final
1: today the grand finale
0: operation
1: operation
0: 777 ni waju oluwa loni
1: before the last today
0: a lo wakati meje laaro
1: we rest 7 a.m.
0: ati ni role
1: 7 in
0: eyin ti e yori
1: you tell everybody joy
0: e yo le ni
1: o we rejoice today
0: omokunrin
1: this young man
0: oni ngba to tan fun
1: is there what the change
0: he became a mistakenly
1: mistakenly
0: logbo eyan wa si pade
1: adu he brought to the program
0: aye baye
1: pada
0: awon eri kan be ti mo fe be wo
1: le that person out of it
0: are ni eri
1: and this
0: mo fe to be wo
1: ni to start again
0: mi omokunrin wo
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0: wo ya won to tabuja wa
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0: Ekiti,
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0: awon ara Kogi,
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0: seven la roi,
2: seven this morning,
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2: to break it
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2: That's what must
0: so di ola.
2: Don't put it to tomorrow.
0: Proverbs chapter 6.
2: We already got
0: verse 9. To 11. Olorun ba iru eyin e soro.
2: God is not there.
0: Ki lo so?
2: Ole.
0: Ole.
2: He want to supeto.
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3: E ma bo.
4: Where are you?
3: Ami.
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3: Mo jade si gbagbo.
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3: Eyin kan.
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4: Your gifts are hidden.
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3: Isaiah 61.
4: Isaiah 61.
3: Arise.
4: Only today.
3: Shine.
4: For
3: your light is
4: gone.
3: And the glory of
4: God
3: is risen upon
4: you.
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4: That thing that is hidden in me.
3: Jade si gbagbo.
4: Come out of the open.
3: Ogo inu mi ara inu.
4: I need that glory in my throat.
3: Jade si gbagbo.
4: 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Glory to Jesus.
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3: 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Olúwa wa.
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4: 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Anyone that want to stand at the back of the
3: line. 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
4: After this on the 7.
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1: adua keje
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1: so pe ni wo yi amoru
3: by this time next year
1: emi Samuel
3: Adebayo I am about to get bride
1: ma ti ju bayi
3: I will be better than this
1: ni lopo na imoye
3: seven seven four
1: asani
3: oh you will decree
1: aye kele samba o ma rin kiri
3: you be great to am
1: ati fe
3: and you do
1: ati to
3: be abi get
1: ati
3: be abi get
1: ni wo ya mo
3: by this time next year
1: okiki mi a
3: my friend will be nice
1: mo ti bori ogun already
3: I come back to
1: you say that duo
3: I must stop it
4: glory to
3: Jesus
4: me wo ya mo do
3: ni wo ya ma du gebre
1: ma du bai lo
3: ogun bi ati
1: gede
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3: bibe se me bara
1: Jesus Oluwa wa mo pase bi woli
3: I decree as
1: me wo ya mo do
3: by this time next year
1: you will be a billion times
3: better amen
1: you will be rich
3: amen
1: you will be great
3: amen ajani
1: la gbo yin ti e olomo
3: you that have charge yet
1: awesome meji
3: remember two oranges
1: apple meji
3: two apples
1: eru to me ma lo aso
3: and baby material
1: o tan mo pade
3: bi that's what you bring to the program
1: go meje la ro
3: by 7 this morning
1: then ni role
3: and give me also
1: go marry
3: fabian
1: my light is still
3: here be very well
1: ojo tojo ba nro
3: the dead rain falls
1: se yan ma gbe
3: omi he just gather water
1: se yan ba se gbe koro ba jade
3: tojo ba ki pockets and
1: so far
3: it's late
1: oni ni final
3: today the grand finale
1: final
3: ondoro
1: ondoro lati pade
3: that's what I mean
1: ni authority city
3: as authority city
1: ni ondoro
3: ondoro
1: e so gbogbo eyan
3: tell everyone
1: after custom
3: na custom
1: ni waju ministry of
3: agriculture open meeting of agriculture
1: ari ilu ni o
3: president
1: go koja ari ilu o
3: you are not going out of town my brother
1: eni gbegbe se
3: today take
1: your seat da fun
3: amen
1: in the name of Jesus lati oni lo
3: from today
1: oh to fail him
3: amen then you fail no more
1: bi mo se npade eleni
3: I shall be meeting you today
1: Kura
3: ata kura
1: ora nu
3: gbe men you have them
1: for the
3: receive good
1: in the name of Jesus sorry eni
3: today sir
1: covenant day ni
3: is the covenant day
1: gbogbo ya lo ti mo every year
3: everybody knows that every year
1: la manda or a covenant of 7-7
3: we give that open of covenant
1: of 7-7 the way next year
3: until next year again
1: so gbogbo eyan ni mo ti pray for lat on the
3: way I be pray for everyone since on the way
1: ore re ojojumo
3: your daily offering
1: Titi ni ogbodo je 7000.
3: The debt must be 7000.
1: So everybody has sown seed of 7000.
3: But I don't put up here. I'm not
1: calling you. We
3: pray.
1: I'm calling a company.
3: He had an uncomfortable.
1: I feel just on the cement.
3: On the God that cement.
1: Sorry, Shelley.
3: This one,
1: Majemune
3: is covenant.
1: So ni wo ya modun.
3: Covenant next year.
1: You will be a billion times better.
3: What is going to happen next year?
1: Some matter come back.
3: There are some three stars.
1: Toro, my son.
3: The attack to this
1: one. Oh, I can't number.
3: Right now, this account
1: is missing.
3: Right now,
1: 09 7000 32 15 15 15 15 15 15 15 15 15 15 15 15 15 15 15 15 15 15 15 15 15 15 15 15 15 15 15 15 15 15 15 15 15 15 15 15 15 15 15 15 15 15 15 15 15 15 15 15 15 15 15 15 15 15 15 15 15 15 15 15 15 15 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
5: 39 37 01
6: Oga,
5: my brother,
6: Ogori Abuja,
5: you're going with passport.
6: So gbogbo eyan bo leni,
5: everyone is coming today
6: pelu fruit lowo won,
5: with fruits in their hands.
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5: is a very powerful potential.
6: Yo si da fun
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6: 102
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6: When to ba gbo mi leni,
5: everyone hearing me today,
6: you can say see the 777
5: that's it of 777
6: until pare ba wa ka,
5: whatever you can afford,
6: see oba le say 7000
5: you cannot do that 7000
6: say e to ba ni,
5: do the amount,
6: make sure pe,
5: but make sure
6: obi account ori oke ogowo le ni,
5: you visit the account
6: to ro to di wo ya modun,
5: ni
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6: year, you be billion times.
5: Hey, now what is going
6: on lo ja so ndoro,
5: I wrote it on ndoro,
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5: I meet you there,
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It's the morning of the 7th of July, 2026. And it's time to bring you the major headlines out of the papers this morning. My name is Kenny Duro Tilua. I'll be taking a look at the pages of the Punch newspaper, the Premium Times, the Vanguard, the Daily Post, the Daily Trust, and a bunch of other papers this morning. We'll start off from the front page of the Punch. Fake agency scandal, presidency under pressure as police arrest Adeyemi's father. That's a major one out of that paper. Lea Sheribu Sol, Dapchi captive, Yobe SSG. This one says, how blind Unilag freshman beat brain tumor to top jamb. 15 persons burnt to death in Niger over land dispute. Bathing with rainwater may trigger skin infection, physicians tell Nigerians. UBA names Nomorom chairman as Elumelu exits board. Marketers push 800 naira per litre, seek import licenses. South Africa crisis, federal government extends evacuation, 270 more expected. Army vows to defeat foreign jihadists at borders. Some of the stories are still with the Punch newspaper. Politics related, Northerners will never vote for Peter Obi, ex-Borno governor, sheriff. Court strikes out ADC officials' suit towards 100 million naira costs. ADC dissolves Kano executives, constitutes caretaker committee. Don't sell your votes, Oyebamiji begs Osun voters. 2027, Emir of Ilorin prays for Kwara APC candidates. APM says Nigeria deserves better, vows to restore economy security.

Stories out of the Premium Times newspaper this morning. IPI, Nigeria, secures release of journalist Stanley Ugabe. Waste overwhelms drainage along Apapa Uroshoki Expressway in Lagos. CJID condemns police abduction of journalists, demands unconditional release. Lawyers boycott Ogun courts over judiciary policies. Balogun controversy exposes cracks in FIFA's disciplinary process. I'll take some other ones. Elia briefs Tinubu on Benue security politics after state at 50 celebrations. Court orders forfeiture of jailed ex-minister Sally Mamun's Abuja Kaduna properties. Customs surpasses 2025 revenue target, projects 11 trillion naira for 2026.

I move over to the Vanguard newspaper now. This one says, police arrests PFIPC DG's dad, family friend in Ogbomosho. Alleged anti-media practices, federal government orders FCCPC to probe X, Meta, AI companies. NGE to host fourth Latif Jakonde Memorial Lecture, July 23.

Politics stories out of the Vanguard newspaper. Deregistration of ADC, four others, legal fireworks resume at appeal court. Reports alleging 500 billion naira offer to split South-South votes. False, baseless. Jonathan. U.S. to closely monitor 2027 polls. Congressman Riley Moore. Some other stories here. Let's take a look at the Daily Post now. Nigerians starving to death under you. ADC to Tinubu. Angry mob lynches, burns young man over alleged motorcycle theft in Kano. This one here, politics. Labour Party reacts as appeal court upholds leadership authority, dismisses unauthorised appeal. Court orders ADC Welfare Secretary to pay 100 million naira damages to two judges. Tinubu moving Nigeria forward, wants country to progress. Ali Modu, Sheriff, ADC has no concrete rescue plan for Nigeria. Atiku's ally, Aliyu, Dom's party, joins APC. Governor Yusuf appoints Magashi as co-chair of Kano Anti-Drug Abuse Task Force. Tinubu meets Aliyah Suswam behind closed doors as Benue crisis deepens. Why removed FCTA from Treasury single account, Tinubu? Kano Judicial Service Commission retires Sharia Court judge over alleged 250,000 naira bribe. When elections are compromised, nation suffers, INEC chairman. I'm Mukbito. We'll take a few stories out of the Daily Trust before we go on a commercial break. 32 killed in Kwara, Kogi, Ogun. Road crashes. Russian airstrike kills Nigerian medical graduate in Ukraine. Phantom Council, OAGF. Presidency defer over CBN account. So take a pause for some commercials. When we come back, it'll be time for the analysis of the headlines. Please stay with us.

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3: 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What defines it? The brilliance of a player. 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A solo beat. 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The flair of one dancer. Or the art of a troupe. One distinct voice. Or the beauty of the symphony. 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
6: Welcome back, 32FM 94.9, the Break of Dawn Papers Review. It's time to delve into the analysis of the headlines this morning. I am Kenny Durotilu. Joining me for the analysis is Mr. Femi Olukunle. Good morning, sir.
7: Yeah, I greet you, Kenny. Good morning to you, and I greet our listeners too.
6: We'll begin with this one from The Punch. Phantom Council, OAGF, Presidency, defer over CBN account. Revelations on the operations of the alleged fictitious Presidential Foreign Intervention Promotion Council took a new twist yesterday when the Office of the Accountant General of the Federation insisted that the disputed council has no account with the CBN. The stance contradicts a statement by the presidency that Prince Adeni Adeyemi, who paraded himself as the DG of the council, used fake documents and misled the OAGF to fraudulently open a CBN account. Mr. Femi, your take on how this scandal is unraveling right now, and who are we to believing all of this?
7: Now, with the stories we are getting now, it is difficult to believe anybody because the necessary things have not been done. This government is not known to do the needful when any issue, any ugly issue affects any of its own. Remember when Wasiu Ayinde, that musician, when he stood in front of a plane, delaying a plane, according to aviation rules, what Wasiu Ayinde did then was tantamount to hijacking that plane. And the needful to be done was to investigate and apportion sanctions. But it was not done. It was not done. So instead of that, they made him an ambassador. Now, look at this one now. The Accountant General's office is saying one thing. The presidency is saying another thing. So it is difficult for us to get to the root of it, except and until they do the needful by instituting high-powered investigation into it. We cannot know the correct version of the story. So I just wonder why this government, the government of President Bola Tinubu, has refused to institute an inquiry into this serious and highly embarrassing matter. Because Nigeria has been embarrassed internationally. We are even embarrassed locally. So why they have not done that, I don't know. What we heard now is that they have instituted a court case against Adeyemi.
6: Right.
7: And that they have gone to even arrest is a father. Now, we don't know the motive behind the arrest. Whether the father is complicit is what we don't know. Whether he has been arrested to substitute for his son, which is against the law, we don't know. So until the police tell us why they went to arrest that man, whether he's involved in the alleged fake establishment of the agency,
6: right.
7: So we cannot say. So there is a thick fog enveloping this matter. So government is the only one that can clear the fog by instituting a probe panel that is very, very serious, that can give us what we are yet to know.
6: We'll take this one. Alleged 500 billion naira offer for me to split South-South votes, false, baseless. Jonathan, former president, good luck, Jonathan, has debunked a media report alleging that he was offered 500 billion naira to contest against the presidential candidate of the NDC, Mr. Peter Obi, to split South-South votes. Mr. Femi, your take on this. Spokesperson of Jonathan is saying that this is fake news spawned by some little known website. What are your thoughts?
7: There are two angles to that story. Let me pick it from the angle of a website. I don't know this site that reported that story, but I know that almost all Nigerians are journalists now. So long you have an Android phone and you can see, probably you heard something that is not verified, you place it, you post it on your platform and on your phone. The next thing that happens is that people start reproducing it. So, and that is why we have a lot of fake news in circulating in the country. So, I know that no conventional news agency, whether electronic or print, would just go out with unverified news of that of any magnitude. Now, coming to talk about whether Jonathan was given 500 billion or not, we cannot say because if the story is popular and is authentic, you will have seen it in the conventional newspapers. So since it is not in the conventional newspapers, I don't even bother my head over that kind of a story. Then Jonathan, if the law does not handcuff him, if the law does not stop him from contesting, he has the right to contest. So whether anybody said they opened central bank for him to take all the monies in for him to contest, it's none of our business. So long the law does not say he cannot contest. So it's none of our business. So that story doesn't have weight.
6: All right, Nigerians starving to death under you, ADC to Tinubu. ADC has described reports that more than 17 million Nigerians, including infants and young children, are facing acute hunger as a growing humanitarian disaster created by President Bola Tinubu's administration's incompetence, misplaced priorities, and failed policies. This reaction from the ADC follows the United Nations World Food Program, WFP, report showing that more than 70 million Nigerians across 9 conflict-affected northern states are facing acute hunger. Your reaction to that?
7: There is nobody in this country except politicians, except those who wine and dine at the table of President Tinubu and those who wine and dine at the tables of the governors. There is no other Nigerian that we say that all is well in the country. There's no other Nigerian that we say that there's no excruciating hunger in the land. Probably the only Nigerian that I know that does not believe that there's hunger in the land, there's no poverty in the land, is Bayo Onanuga, according to what he said last week, that he couldn't see any hunger in the country. So that is the only person that I know as at now. And aside from him, you have the politicians who will tell President Bola Tinubu that, go ahead, all is well, deceiving the man, because the man doesn't have access to the goings on in the society. So he relies on feedback from the people he's paying, and probably the party members. But I've always said it, if any president, any governor wants to know the real thing that is happening to, or the real things that are happening to the people he's governing, let him have people that are not on his payroll. Let him have his friends, his secondary school friends, his primary school friends, his church members, his mosque members, and the people that can look at him eyeball to eyeball and tell him that, Mr. President, you are not doing well. This is this and this and this are happening to the people. Mr. Governor, you are not doing well. This and this and this are happening to the people. But all these yes people, all these people that are whining and dining at his table, they will never tell him the truth. It is very true that people are suffering. Now, when people, when you hear, like this morning I was reading Ali Modu Sharif, former governor of Ebonyi State, saying that Bola Tinubu is doing very well, and Peter Obi is thinking Biafra. He wants to dismember the country. I mean, if it were another person that said that, they would say he has said, what do you call that thing? They have a name, I've forgotten the name now, that you are just trying to
1: profile.
7: No, not slander. You are trying to profile some people, calling them names that don't belong to them. So you see, these people will not tell the president the correct thing. Now, if they say the president is building the fortune of the country, and tomorrow Nigerians are going to enjoy, okay. But the fact of the matter is that who were the people that destroyed the economy of the country? Who were the people that destroyed the fortune of the country? They are not foreigners. They are Nigerians. Those who plundered our economy, those who ate up subsidy money, those who are corrupt, those who are sponsoring terrorism, they are Nigerians. Okay, what has the government done? Because if you are telling us to tighten our belt, we are suffering. Let's assume that we believe that we are suffering for better tomorrow. Okay, but those who destroyed yesterday are still with us. And what tells President Tinubu that this termites that ate up yesterday will not eat up our tomorrow? When we build this cake and they discover that we have built it, won't they do their trade again? Won't they apply it? So that is why government is to apportion blames to anybody that deserves to be blamed. Anybody that deserves to be punished should be punished by government. But the government is not doing that. So now we are suffering now only for those people to bring out their fingers, to dip it into the cake we are baking now, tomorrow, and then eat it up again. And the hapless Nigerians begin to suffer again as we are suffering now. When Nigeria was okay, we did not join them to eat the economy up. Now we are suffering. And when we build it up, when we build up the economy again, then these vampires will come again and eat it up. Because government has not put them where they belong. So that is the only problem that I have. Even if they say we should suffer, okay, let's suffer to make our country great. But the government is not afraid of the tomorrow of this country, because those reckless people, those vampires, economic vampires, are still living and they are watching. And even some of them are even applying their trade now. They are doing it because you have them in the civil service, those corrupt elements, you have them in the political rank, doing what they know how to do best, eating up. We are hearing about 8 trillion budgeted for being spent. Whether it is true or not, we don't know. We are hearing about 210 trillion for 10 NPC not accounted for, and so many other monies like that, and nobody is doing anything. So that is why I said that they are still doing it. So you can imagine what will happen when they declare that, okay, Nigeria's economy is now okay. Then they will start again and eat it up, and masses will be suffering. So government has to do the needful by placing these people where they belong. Just uproot their tap roots and make them nobody, so that Nigerians may live.
1: Perhaps the word you were looking for before, Mr. Femi, was defamation. Is that correct?
7: It's not.
1: Okay.
7: It's not.
1: All right. sometimes these words can escape you, but that's okay. We'll take a pause for some commercials. When we come back, we'll take a look at some other stories on the Papers Review. Please stay with us.
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0: amala dudu amala fofun amala to fele bieti ni sawewe du to yo kululu ore imule egbegiri pelu eran to muta kasa eku amojuba
1: Guy, we don't talk since. 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

0: It's still the Papers Review on 32FM 94.9, filling the world with laughter. We're still taking a look at some of the headlines this morning. I'll take this one. Northerners will never vote for Peter Obi, ex-Borno governor, Sheriff, the former Borno state governor and all-progressive Congress stalwart, Limodu Sheriff, has dismissed the prospects of Peter Obi emerging victorious in the 2027 presidential election, arguing that the former Anambra state governor would struggle to attract support across northern Nigeria. According to him, many northerners still harbor grievances over Obi's tenure as governor of Anambra state. He said that when Peter Obi was governor, he chased northerners out of Anambra state. Mr. Femi, your thoughts?
1: Yeah, in the first instance, it is wrong of him to say that northerners will not vote for him, because he's not the spokesperson for the northerners. And he doesn't have a control of the minds of northerners. He can only say that he, not even his children, that he, Alimodu Sheriff, will not vote for Peter Obi. That is it. But to be using sweeping statements like that is very, very wrong. It was the one I was trying to talk about, when I was referring to him. And the expression I was looking for the other time, right, was hate speech. When it was, this same Modu Sheriff was talking on a television program that the reason Obi will not make it in 2027 is because his agenda is to dismember this country, because he's having a Biafra orientation in his mind, and he's working for Biafra. I mean, that is very wrong. Alimodu Sheriff is making a hate speech and is peeling the old ones. So, if truly Igbo people are part of this business that we call Nigeria, then nobody should insult anybody. Except you see that a particular portion of the country is misbehaving. We have quite a number of them. I mean, we can say, okay, Yoruba people are not doing well. But when we even say that, it is not all Yorubas. But if we have majority constituting nuisance in this country, we can say Yoruba people are giving us problem in this country. We can say that. But for goodness sake, Alimodu Sheriff is committing hate speech against Peter Obi and the Easterners. So somebody has to correct him, to curb him, or to control him, or to punish him for what he has done. He has not spoken to the problems that we're having in this country. Terrorism in this country, kidnapping in this country, and all sort of nonsense that they call banditry and all of that. Yes, he himself has not spoken to it. It is just because that some people who are architects of this nonsense that we are facing in this country, who are supposed to be in life jail, are not there. Because federal government has not done the needful. That's why we have so many people talking recklessly and irresponsibly. Committing his speech in the country. So I disagree with him that northerners are not going to vote for him. Let him cast his own vote for whoever he likes. And let northerners cast their votes for whoever they like. But to be speaking for them wholesale like that is wrong.
0: All right, there's this report out of the Vanguard. Japa crisis, fix healthcare or lose all doctors, physicians. Conference of the West African College of Physicians yesterday urged government at all levels to strengthen the health system or risk worsening the ongoing migration of skilled medical professionals, declining service delivery and deepening pressures on already overstretched hospitals. They're saying that brain drain continues to strip our hospitals of experienced specialists, and inflation is also reducing the real value of healthcare workers' earnings.
1: When we have a brain drain in the health sector, who are the people that we suffer? The masses. Head or tail, it is the downtrodden Nigerians that we suffer. When in the first instance, I don't believe that all Nigerians will leave the country. We still have some remnants. But the good ones may go. The good ones who should train the younger ones among them, we go. So, and who will suffer? Nigerians. I saw a video where a South African lady was blaming Nigerians that Nigerians are docile. They don't talk. the ethnicity and religiosity have eaten them deep, eating deep to their fabrics. And that is why government is rough riding them. The woman is correct. She even said something. She said, she mentioned Delta State former governor Okowa that is applying to go to abroad for medical tourism. And she queried that man that when he was in power, why didn't he build a world-class hospital in the state? That state had enough money to do that. And I agree with that woman. That state was rich enough to build a first-class hospital. Now he's now telling Nigeria that he wants to go abroad on medical tourism. You see the way they are insulting Nigerians. And it's not alone. There are so many. You have ministers, you have presidents, you have all of them who go on medical tourism instead of giving us world-class hospitals in this country. So at the end of the day, the people that will suffer are the people that give them their votes, legalize their stay in the respective government houses that they are occupying now. And when they get there, the only thing they do to pay back for sending them to that those places is not doing what the constitution tells them to do, and then the people suffer. So just as I don't believe that all doctors can go leave Nigeria, I don't believe, but the fact of the matter is that we're going to have an abysmal shortage of medical personnel in the country, and it is the masses that will suffer. So that is why government should not allow this to happen, so that they don't add salt on the face of our injury.
0: All right, let's have your thoughts on the stories out of the papers this morning. 0705-5000-949, 0809-7000-949. I understand those are the numbers that are available this morning. 0705-5000-949 and 0809-7000-949. We're also live on Facebook this morning. That's at 32FM. 949 Fenye on Facebook. That's Fenye with a double E. Again, the numbers 0705-5000-949, 0809-7000-949. Mr. Femi spoke about hate speech. There's this headline here from the Daily Trust. Hate speech, fake news threats in Nigeria's peace. Sultan Vatican, the Sultan of Sokoto and the President General of the Nigerian Supreme Council for Islamic Affairs, NSCIA, Muhammadu Saad Abubakar, and the Vatican Secretary for Relations with States and International Organizations, Paul Richard Gallagher, on Monday expressed concern over the growing spread of hate speech and fake news, warning that both threaten peaceful coexistence.
1: I'm so happy that Sultan is a Fulani man. When a Fulani, the head of a Fulani organization in the country, said on a program that the entire land of Nigeria, the entire land we have in Nigeria, belongs to the Fulani ethnic stock, and that they could do anything, and that nobody has the power to send them out of Ondo Forest. What did Sultan say? What did he do? He said nothing. So that is the hate speech that he's talking about. That is a speech that can cause inflation, that is highly inflammable, that can cause combustion in this country. So I agree with him. Hate speech, religiosity, ethnicity are the problems. They are the bane of development of this country. And when you start hearing that kind of a highly annoying statement by somebody that the entire Yoruba land that I belong to belongs to another ethnic stock in this country, belong to Fulani. I mean, is that not an insult? And aside from that, when you go to history, read history, you know how Fulani people came to Nigeria. So how can such person be saying that they own the entire Nigeria? So I think that is fallacy. So these are the kind of statements that are threatening the oneness and unity of the country. And a highly placed person like Sultan of Sokoto is expected to tell that man, who is also a Fulani man, that look, what you are saying, you are crossing red lines, and stop it, because we want Nigeria to be united. But when people start talk reckless and irresponsible like that, and they are not cautioned, then what Sultan is saying is coming to is becoming a truth and a reality, that these variables are the ones that are threatening

0: A man must not suffer for his son's alleged sins. No smoke without fire. ADME couldn't have successfully initiated a phantom agency in the Federal Secretariat without help from the inner chambers. He met with diplomats and secured budget allocations on his own. Who opened the doors for him? How did official correspondence pass through the SGF, and who are his inner court backers in the federal government? The government must investigate the system that enabled this, not harass innocent family members. Rose Adiola on Facebook says, can Nigeria truly defeat corruption when a reported fake agency could operate within the federal secretariat and even receive budget allocations? This should trigger full-scale investigation. The EFCC and ICPC must expose everyone involved, and President Tinubu must ensure justice is served. Nigerians deserve accountability, not another scandal. All right, take this one. Samson Ademuagun says, good morning to you. Fake agency can be created to steal our resources without the help, of the presidency. And if Mr. President is not ready to take a step on UZA in his cabinet, Nigerians should know that if you join the APC, your sins are forgiven. Okay, citizens must not, don't need camouflage reaction from Mr. President. The phone lines again, 0705-5000-949-0809-7000-949. Mr. Femi, your reaction to this one from the Daily Trust? Federal government urges media to deny terrorists, bandits publicity. Bring some details to that one. The federal government has called on journalists and social media influencers to deny bandits and terrorists the publicity they seek, saying responsible media practice is critical to promoting national unity and combating violent extremism. This is coming from the Minister of Information, Mohammed Idris, who made the call Monday. The minister said democracy flourishes when the government remains transparent, citizens participate responsibly, and the media performs its constitutional responsibility with professionalism.
1: Now, the minister cannot teach the media practitioners their work. There is a course they call responsible journalism in mass communication. So the practitioners of mass communication in this country, they know what to do, they know what not to do. But for the minister to say that certain people should not be reported, who are the terrorists stealing? Are they not innocent Nigerians? So when terrorists steal innocent Nigerians, should the press, the media, not tell Nigerians that, hey, on so road, so many people have been stolen today, so many people were stolen yesterday, so many people were stolen last week, so that those who want to ply that road will be careful? Now, it is the duty of the media to report what is going on, whether negative or positive. But I know that there is onus on them. They have the onus is on them to ensure that they report responsibly. Anything that will destroy the image of our country, they will not do it. But anything that will affect negatively fellow Nigerians, they will report it. So if it is too hard, they know how to take care of it. But for the minister to say that they should black out the activities of the terrorists, when they are stealing, they are not stealing themselves, they are not killing themselves, they are attacking Nigerians, I don't think he has to tell us that the press should not talk. They have to talk. They have to educate us. They have to let us know what is going on in the country. So the minister cannot say that. And I know if he says it, the media practitioners will not take it from him.
2: Hello, good morning.
0: We'll take this call. Hello, good morning.
2: My name is Ade from UI.
0: All right, let's hear you.
2: What Alimudu Sharif said is not new to me. I expected that to say that, because you remember he was one of those who that are promoting Sharia in the north. If we have a decent country, by now somebody like that should be in prison. And what he said is amount to it. What I have discovered is that people that are supporting this government, they are free to talk anyhow. Whether it's hate speech, Look at this just read now, that they should not report what is going on. Buhari did the same thing, that should not report killing. There is a disclosed similarity between Buhari and Tinubu and APC that I want Nigeria to avoid if they are taking smart in this coming election for their own safety. That are the best of today.
0: Okay, you can try the 0906-2000 949 number. It appears there's some issues with the other numbers, so please try 0906-2000 949. Hello, good morning.
3: Yeah, good morning, Kenny. Good
0: morning, sir. Welcome.
3: Good morning, Elder.
1: Morning, sir.
3: My name is Tony Brown. Thank God I've got you. We've been trying to reach you since. I don't know what went wrong with the lines.
0: All right.
3: Anyway, I just wonder if Ahmadu Sharif is now the spokesperson of the North, just like the Elder said. And the last caller made the point. If we have a decent country, people like Ahmadu Sharif, even the man who later became a vice president, what their attitude in the North concerning the stealing of our school children and, you know, our Sharia, they all know. But you see, the truth is that I don't know why whenever we have the Southeast region, we have the Southwest region, we have the Northern region. Why is it that anytime an Igbo man comes up for any political position like the presidency, somebody will wake up from the North and say, no, the North will not vote that person because he's talking about Biafra. I'm confused. I don't know what is happening in this country. Are we really one country?
0: Oh, thank you. Thank you very much for your time. 0906-2000-949. Please try that number if you're having any issues with the other ones. The 0705-5000-949. Let's do this one. Hello, good morning.
4: Kenny.
0: Good morning.
4: Good morning. Sir.
0: Welcome.
4: Good morning. This is okay. Good morning, sir. This is, let me use, come to our own local setting. Now, this is actually how they bungled the whole thing. They've arrested the Adeniyi's father, EFCC, GSS, and so when he gets to court now, this will be thrown away. That is the way they handle it, so that everything will close. Now who did they deceive now? For God's sake, they arrested the man. But how is it? We want the main person, the culprit. First and foremost, the chief of staff should throw in the toilet and excuse us, let's investigate this. This is a ploy now to bungle the whole thing up. Good morning.
0: All right, the phone lines again, 0906-2000-949, 0705-5000-949. I'll take some reactions on Facebook. Okirion Babatunde has this one. It says, Adeniyi's matter is just a diversion. Accountant General should tell Nigerians how much was released so far. The matter will die in natural death. He goes on to say, don't put all your trust on this government. This is raining season. Please, if you have small space or neighbors that can give you access to space, engage in small farming, okay, to augment your feeding. All right, I'll take this. Hello, good morning.
5: Good morning, Dr. Plato.
0: Good morning.
5: I'm greeting our public affairs analyst, Dr. Femi Olukunle. So as you are coming, Mr. Kenny Duroti, I am Mr. Kodu Afemi. It's my name. You see, the response of our political office holder, I mean those who govern us, to this particular situation we are, I mean insecurity situation, their response to the situation seems is, I don't know, maybe Nigeria can decide by themselves they have answer in it, because the way they talk is as if they are romancing their attitude, and which is not supposed to be done. And our public affairs analyst Anderson in that particular platform said the life of this particular political officer that highly secured, but the country citizen, the life of their children is nowhere to be found, is nowhere to be seen. Where are we going to the what we call democracy? It is where we experience good governance and implementation of fundamental human rights. And when implementation of fundamental human rights is nowhere to be found, can we call that one democracy? It's a government of dictatorship. It's a civil rule. It's a threat to country citizens, because implementation of fundamental human rights is nowhere to be seen, nowhere to be found. Let there be good governance. Let there be dividend of democracy. That's what we can say. We are under democracy. We operate really democracy. I don't see you have any personal perspective. Money, sir. Money, ma'am.
0: All right, thank you. We'll take this one on Facebook. Suleiman Cherry says, regarding the fake agency scandal, why did police arrest Adeyemi's father? Nigerians have the right to know who signed his appointment letter, who gave him office in the Federal Secretariat, okay, who recognizes office and included it in the federal budget, so on and so on. We want accountability and sincerity of purpose from the presidency, from this saga. There's a vacuum of public distrust. Those are all the messages on Facebook. We have to go now. Thank you very much for joining us on the Papers Review this morning. We appreciate Mr. Femi Olukunle.
1: Thank you very much, Kenny.
0: Analysis as well. My name is Kenny Durotsilu. The Papers Review returns tomorrow at 6:30 a.m. The Smart Kid Show is up next. Good morning.

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4: Hey, do you know how to pat a cake?

Cake Base Grease Man. Bake me a cake as fast as you can. Pat it and roll it and mark it with the B. Put it in the oven for baby and me. Put it in the oven, put it in the oven. Put it in the oven for baby.

All right, good morning, boys and girls. How are you doing today? Hope you slept well and the bugs did not bite. Welcome to the Smart Kids Show. I hope you slept well. How was exams yesterday? Are you going to tell Auntie Sumbo about it? Anyway, let's listen to the instructions of the Smart Kids Show. When we get back, you tell me all about your first day writing your third term exam. And if you've not started, when are you starting and how are you preparing for the third term exam? Let's listen to the instructions together. We'll be back. These are the rules on the Smart Kids Show. Put off your radio set when you get through to the show. Or turn down the volume on your radio set. No side comments because it leads to disqualification. No distractions. No whispers. No telling of answers. You have 60 seconds to answer your questions. You can say next if you do not know the answers to the questions. But you are permitted to say next twice. You must be between the ages of 5 and 11 to participate. Answer 5 questions correctly and win a minimum of 5,000 naira.

0: afraid to speak. Well, I was just a lad. My father gave me nails and tweak, told me I was bad. But then one day I learned a word to say, we ain't the nose. The biggest word you ever...
1: All right, welcome back. The magical numbers for you to punch on your phones this morning to be part of the Smart Kids Show. 0705 5000 949 0809 7000 949. You can also call 0906 2000 949. Those are the numbers to call to be part of the Smart Kids Show. Now, I have winners for the month of June, and you have refused to come and get your gift. I'm going to be calling out your names. Please, you know the number to call. Come and get your gifts. Come and get your gift. It's more than a month. If you don't come for your gifts now, I will dash it out to anybody that I like. Should I do that? So, Jedidiah Ogundeji, Madaya Ogundeji, Darasimi Olawale, Abiri Emmanuel, okay? Oyadare Vincent, Tony Omotayo. These are the winners for the month of June, okay? Now, for the month of May that you have not come, Alabi Ayotomiwa, Oladeji Abdulaziz, Folajaye Nancy. Okay, Folajaye Nancy has already come. Okay, we have Deborah Alabi, Afolabi Alabi. Okay, please, I will call the names again before the end of the show. Come for your gifts. I'm begging now. All right. Now, the numbers again are 0705 5000 949 0809 7000 949. Those are the numbers to call to be part of the Smart Kids Show this morning. So if you fall between the age bracket of 5 to 11, you are more than welcome to call in on the show and be part of the Smart Kids Show. I said if you'd like us to read together for this exam, please send a text message and then we can read together. Some of our friends or some of the smart kids that had mathematics yesterday, we read together. And some subjects that came out in the exam, or some topics that we revised together, came out in the exam. So I wish you all success. And remember to read to understand. Do not read to cram. If you cram, you know what happens. If you forget a word or a sentence, you tend to forget everything. So please, read to understand. Don't read to cram. 0705 5000 949 0809 7000 949. You can also call 0906 2000 949. Those are the numbers to call to be part of the Smart Kids Show.

0: Hello, good morning. 0705 5000 949 0809 7000 949. What do you do when you're preparing for your exams? I'm going to be sharing facts with you, okay? How to prepare for your exams. And now, what are the things? You're not supposed to wait until when it is the week for exams to start reading, okay? So now, how do you prepare for your exams as smart kids, all right? Those are the facts I'm going to be sharing with you this morning. Don't forget that if you fall between the age bracket of 5 to 11, you are more than... Good morning.
1: Hello, good morning, ma'am.
0: Good morning. How are you doing?
1: Fine, ma'am.
0: Okay. What's your name, your age, and where you are calling from?
1: My name is Oyada Vincent. I'm 11 years old. I'm calling from Ojo.
0: Okay. Good morning, Vincent. Are you ready to answer your questions? Have you started exams?
1: No, ma'am.
0: When are you starting?
1: This week.
0: This week. Okay, but when this week?
1: Wednesday.
0: On Wednesday. All right, darling. So let's start with mathematics. A bus leaves at 8:35 a.m. and arrives at 1 hour 45 minutes later. What time does the bus arrive? I repeat, a bus leaves at 8:35 a.m. and arrives 1 hour 45 minutes later. What time does the bus arrive? We're dealing with time. 9:25. No, the bus arrives at 10:20 a.m. Let's move to the next question. Are you there? Rearrange these letters to form a word. T-O-B-O-K. T-O-B-O-K. T-O-B-O-K. Rearrange it to form a new word. T-O-B-O-K. You said what? Next question, okay. Please tell Auntie Sumbo, in the chemical symbol HE, what element is represented? You said...
2: Helium.
0: Helium. Helium is the right answer. Complete this proverb. All that glitters...
2: is not gold.
0: Thank you very much, Vincent. Unfortunately, you did not get all five, even though it was a struggle hearing you. But then, let's pay some bills. We'll be back.
3: 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I say me special word and leave me off me off to tea.
4: 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Supercalifragilisticexpialidocious. 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
1: Oh boy, you don't talk. 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

0: Hello, good morning.
1: Hello, good morning, ma.
0: Good morning. What's your name, your age, and the area you are calling from?
1: My name is Omoshebi Peace. I am 6 years old. I am calling from Ojo.
0: Omoshebi Peace, our regular caller on the Smart Kids Show. How are you doing, my darling?
1: Fine, ma.
0: Have you started exams?
1: No, ma.
0: When are you starting?
1: Tomorrow.
0: Okay, I wish you success. Remember to read to understand, though. Which subject are you having tomorrow?
1: I don't know.
0: You don't know?
1: Mathematics.
0: Good. Yes. And you know that we do mathematics on the Smart Kids Show, right?
1: Yes, ma'am.
0: Okay, darling. Okay. So are you ready to answer your questions this morning?
1: Yes.
0: Omoshe Bipis, you are in what class? Peace. You are in what class? I cannot hear peace. It is low. All right, darling. Sorry about that. Hello, good morning. Good morning. What's your name, your age, and the area you are calling from?
2: My name is Bolaji Mooro Oluwa. I am calling from Arapaja.
0: Okay, good morning.
2: Smart Kids Show.
0: You what?
2: On.
0: I didn't get you.
2: I won on Smart.
0: Okay. I think it's the network, or maybe, I don't know. I can't hear you. You won on the Smart Kids Show. When did you win on the Smart Kids Show? Okay. If you won on the Smart Kids Show, did you send a text message when you won? And did you indicate the month that you won? Okay. These are the questions I would like to ask. Hello, good morning.
1: Hello, good morning, ma.
0: Good morning. Hello.
1: Hello, good morning, ma.
0: Good morning. What's your name?
1: My name is Amoshe. I am 6 years old.
0: I can't hear you, Peace. Sorry about that. I guess it's the network, but you can still keep trying until you get through. 0705-5000-949, 0809-7000-949. Those are the numbers to call to be part of the Smart Kids Show. Hello, good morning.
3: Hello, good morning.
0: Good morning. What's your name, your age, and where are you calling from?
3: My name is Mohammed Usman. I am 8 years
0: old. Mohammed Usman, you have won on the Smart Kids Show and you have refused. Yeah, you are 9. You won since the month of May, Mohammed Usman, and you have refused to come for your gift.
3: When should I come for it?
0: You can come today, okay? You can come today, probably after school. I'm going to be in the office till around 4, okay?
3: Okay.
0: So, so please, I'm begging all of you to come and get your gifts. Okay, come and get your gift. Mohammed Usman, your name is here since the month of May. Come and get your gift. 0705-5000-949. Hello, good morning.
4: Hello, good morning.
0: Good morning. Your name, your age, and where you are calling from?
4: My name is Bolaji Mooro Oluwa. Okay. I am 7 years old.
0: All right. Good morning and welcome to the Smart Kids Show. Are you ready to answer your questions?
4: Yes, ma'am.
0: Okay, let's start with mathematics and then we move on to other questions, okay?
4: Ma, what of my gift? I won in the
0: 24th. The 24th of which? 24th of which month?
4: June.
0: 24th of June. If you won on the 24th of June, your name should be here and I ought to have mentioned it. I'm coming. Give me the last 4 digits of your mommy's telephone number.
4: 070.
0: No, you didn't win on the 24th of June. No, you won on the 24th of April. And you have come for that gift. Or you give me the last 4 digits of mommy's phone number.
4: 7194.
0: I'm coming. Hold on. 7194. Okay, no, I'm coming. Hold on. I need to check that. 7194, right?
4: Yes, ma'am.
0: 94. Yes, it's here. It's on the 24th of April that you won. And you've come for a gift already, right?
2: Yes, ma'am.
0: Uh-huh. So, you didn't win on 24th of June. This 24th of April, that's the text message I have here. And I know that you have come. Mommy has come for the gift already. But then I would still check.
2: I won again last month.
0: You won again last month. And if you won last month, that means you did not send a text message. Okay? That means you didn't send a text message if you won. Because when you win, you have to send a text message. The last message I have from Mommy is for the 24th of April. Okay, so let's say if Mommy sends that message, let her re-forward that message. Okay, all right.
2: Okay.
0: All right. Thank you very much. 0705-5000-949, 0809-7000-949. Those are the numbers to call to be part of the Smart Kids Show. Oh, we have to go. I was busy checking through the list, but it is important that all the children that have won on the Smart Kids Show, please come and get your gift. Throughout this week, I'll be mentioning your names. Once you hear your name, please call the number to find out when you can come for your gift. Have a beautiful day, children. Please do not cheat in the exam. Read to understand, don't read to cram. And let nothing and no one stop you from achieving your dreams. Bye-bye.

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Welcome to 94.9 32 FM, and this is Scoreboard in 15. I've got Simon alongside with me. I am Peter. On the show this morning, we'll talk football, we'll talk tennis, and see if we'll have time.

0: Monday, and then when we come, we'll see if we have time to react to it. If not, we'll talk the World Cup. Three nations co-hosted the World Cup for this year. Mexico, Canada, and the US did well, qualify for the round of 32, but they've been sent packing. We'll come back for more, but first, XW19 for Monday.
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2: Hello, I'm Adi Adedoyin with your daily roundup from Wimbledon 2026, recorded at 19 hours GMT. Our reporter, Shoji Osaka, is on centre court at Wimbledon and can tell us what's been happening on the second Monday of the championships. We've seen the former ladies singles runner-up, Jasmine Paolini, reach the quarterfinals again.
3: Yes, Paolini looks to be back in the kind of form that took her to the final 2 years ago. Just buzzing around court, the diminutive Italian knocked out the 21-year-old Filipina Alex Iala in three sets. Iala had really wowed the crowds when she knocked out last year's champion Iga Świątek on Saturday. But in round four, Paolini won out 6-4, 4-6, 6-3. And afterwards, Paolini admitted that the presence of legend Roger Federer in the Royal Box made her a little nervous.
4: Stepping on this court is something special, and I was looking forward to it. I want to thank you as well, Roger, because he's my idol, and was tough to play. I was like, during the match, please stay focused, don't think about he's here. I was watching all the finals and all the tournaments he was playing here, so it's an amazing feeling.
3: Well, Paolini will now face the Ukrainian Marta Kostyuk in the quarterfinals. That's after Kostyuk knocked out the American qualifier Ashlyn Kruger in straight sets. Kostyuk is having the best season of her career so far. She won 16 matches in a row on clay earlier in this year, winning two titles on the women's tour and also reaching the French Open semi-finals. Well, she's now into the last eight at Wimbledon, and I asked her what has changed for her in her game.
5: I think a lot of things changed. I changed a lot as a person, as a player, and this constant involvement that I experience as a player, as a person, is something I never take for granted. It takes a lot of time, a lot of work, and yeah, just I think big things take time, so we will see.
3: Well, also in the women's draw, the Belgian Elise Mertens is through to the last eight. Mertens knocked out the Czech player Marie Buskova to set up an encounter with another Czech, Linda Noskova. Noskova really impressively knocked out the American Madison Keys in straight sets. Well, Noskova, at the age of 21, is seeded 9 and, in fact, is the highest seed remaining in the bottom half of the ladies' draw. The tournament feels wide open for the women's championship. No former champions left. Five of the eight left are first-time quarterfinalists. And of the other three, it's only Jasmine Paolini who's gone further in the past.
2: And in a men's draw, there was more success for Italy.
3: Yeah, Flavio Caboli, who reached the French Open final last month, Addy, is into the men's quarters this time. He swept past the Australian fifth seed Alex de Minaur in straight sets. Having played 13 sets across his first three rounds, Caboli was quite relieved to be able to conserve some energy today and get away early for some home comforts.
6: Today, my dad cooked pasta with tomato and onion.
7: Okay, and we're all invited.
6: Or I don't know, maybe we hit here. There is a World Cup, so I hope that I can go early to the house. But first of all, we have to find one, because actually we don't have house.
3: Well, Flavio Caboli alluding to the fact that he may not have booked accommodation to stay on to the latter stages of the tournament. I'm sure they have found somewhere to stay now. Caboli will play either the veteran Bulgarian Grigor Dimitrov or the last British player left in the draw. That's Arthur Ferry. They'll meet in the quarterfinals. Also in the men's draw, the American Taylor Fritz has beaten Alexander Bublik in straight sets. He will meet either the French Open champion Alexander Zverev or the Czech player Jiří Lehečka.
2: And the quarterfinals get underway on Tuesday.
3: They do. First up on centre court will be the American players Jessica Pegula and Coco Gauff in an All-American battle. That'll be followed by the seven-time champion Novak Djokovic versus Canada's Felix Auger-Aliassime. Djokovic looking somewhere near back to his best, and he's going for that 25th Grand Slam title, of course. And Felix Auger-Aliassime seeded 3 this time with a new buzz cut, a very short haircut that he's sporting. On number one court on Tuesday, the defending men's champion Yannick Sinner will play the unseeded German Jan-Lennard Struff, and that will be followed by the women's women's quarterfinal between Naomi Osaka and the Czech Karolina Muchova. Both of those in the quarterfinals for the very first time, Addy.
2: Thanks, Sergio. That's it from Wimbledon Update for today. Join us next time.
0: All right. Thank you so much, Ade and Jojo, for that. Well, so good to have you guys on court. So we'll see what happened later today. We'll be watching. Let's talk some basketball before we hit some football news on the show this morning. Two-time NBA Most Valuable Player Giannis Antetokounmpo has joined Miami Heat from the Milwaukee Bucks. The deal sees Antetokounmpo and Bobby Portis move to Miami with Tyler Herro, Kayla Ware, Jeremy Jaquez Jr., and Kasperas Jakihonis heading in the other direction. Having been drafted by the Bucks in 2013, Gianni went on to win the NBA championship once in 2021. The 31-year-old last season criticized his side management for not clearing him to play after suffering a knee hypertension. All right, so that's talking about transfer now in the NBA. And speaking in April after the Bucks failed to reach the playoffs, Gianni said in his word, "I feel like sometimes people just don't listen." Okay, elsewhere, Philadelphia 76 confirmed the acquisition of Jalen Brown from Eastern Conference rivals Boston Celtics, as well as the signing of free agent guard Anthony Simmons. The 76ers traded for Brown in exchange for veteran forward Paul George, 2 first-round picks and 2 second-round picks. Samis, I don't know if it's good or bad, but when you have one of your players come criticize you at a point in time, things will not work out. You just have to part ways. So Gianni is gone now. And has Gianni Miami Heat good or bad?
8: Well, I would say this is a good news for Giannis Antetokounmpo, but maybe for that so many people actually fell in love with the Philadelphia 76ers through Giannis Antetokounmpo's affiliation with the franchise. I think it's not going to be a bit of a good news for them. But for what everything that had transpired last season, of course, he won one title with them. I think a two-time most valuable player also in the NBA. And last season, he had his struggles with injury, and he was not really given the consideration to actually get himself back and that into the court right after the injury. But we know what this man lives for. 31 years old, this year that a few more years are off his prime to actually give the Miami Heat that in the world of basketball. So I see this as actually another great step for Giannis Antetokounmpo. I don't think he has anything to prove again to the Philadelphia 76ers except for going to the Miami Heat to actually showcase what he has that in his own pocket within this franchise. And there are rumors that says he will take the jersey number 7 for the Miami Heat.
0: So let's go back to some XW19 and to think that a player that has to go through the qualification route to get into the main draws is Brit. I know how the Brit will celebrate him if he ends up winning this XW19, but on court yesterday, good to see this game went to 5 sets for those who watch. Arthur Ferry beat Bulgarian Grigor Dimitrov in 3-2, and this roller coaster continues. If he's dreaming, if he's sleeping, don't wake him up. Brits, don't wake him up. Just like you have your three lions doing well at this year's World Cup, you also have a player back home doing well, XW19. So without Emma Raducanu and the other names, this is a qualifier that is doing well. Samis, take me through some football news. Come on, what a World Cup was saying. Managers are going the other day. I remember yourself and Jolakpo were trying to do the count. I helped you that count this morning because Roberto Martinez, he has said it before, that whatever happened at this year's World Cup, he will leave as the head coach of Portugal. They lost to Spain by goal to nil. Carlos Queiroz also, we knew he was going to go because he said, for this one, for the Blacks of Ghana, he's just taking guys to the World Cup. And then when we return back, everybody will find their way. For Pochettino, he says, give me some time. I need to rest. I need to make some calls. But I'm happy being here. But let's not discuss this. And for Carlo Ancelotti, he's not going anywhere. He's going to stay more time, spending more time in Rio de Janeiro, see how he can help Brazil in the years ahead. Samis, the World Cup, well, the boys are going home. The men are staying. Kylian Mbappe is staying. They play against Morocco in a few days from now. Spain is staying. It's good to see that Mikel Merino is looking like that super sub. We thought that was for Arsenal Football Club. I saw him also in the European Championship, always from the bench to score for Spain. Last night, came from the bench, hit that winner against Portugal. True now as we speak, and it will be Spain against Belgium, France against Morocco. Tonight, we're going to see more games as we hit the home stretch for this year's World Cup summit.
8: But one thing you failed to mention is Cristiano Ronaldo. This will be his last World Cup. I saw that at the 41-year-old. He hasn't confirmed, but do you think Cristiano Ronaldo would actually go to another men's World Cup? But for what we saw yesterday, I think it was a great performance. Maybe not a great, but a great performance from Mikel Merino. Remember, he was the one fouled, and he started that runoff play that actually led to the goal. And then you talked about the substitution that went down in that game, which was definitely a good approach by that De La Fuente. But in the other game, the Oster Nation, United States of America, well, I love what the admin of that the Red Devils of Belgium actually did. You know, you can overturn this as well. But then it was a goal, a 4-goal to 1 victory for that the Red Devils of Belgium.
0: Coming for that admin.
8: May he come. The same way Kylian Mbappe also had a go at that Paraguay's minister. You say that so many things are actually transpiring outside the field of play.
0: Yeah.
8: And many people don't know at this year's FIFA Men's World Cup. And it's definitely been a great one. So we have another game today, though. So we expect the last out of African nation. So maybe do well.
0: I can see the producer telling me to wrap up, but I will not go without saying that when we come in the afternoon, by his grace, for 3:30, we'll look at the game, the big one for us on the continent. Argentina, 5 p.m., they play against the Pharaohs of Egypt. And of course, later tonight, for 9, the Swedes will be up against Colombia. These four sides will be looking for a ticket to this year's World Cup quarterfinal. I am Peter. I've done it with Samis. We'll see you guys by 3:30, but don't forget, keep it right here on this dial. Coming up is Gbelegbo with Kolade Alabi.

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0: true strength. What defines it? The brilliance of a player, or when a team comes together to win? 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

0: Ekaro aku cuma mau ada orang bi sedada la bayi, sedada lewa gege bi awanan siwa. 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
1: 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ma feel we pe I think that those who are illiterate are those who are clamoring for dressing in an Islamic way. Why are the Christians not clamoring for people to dress in a Christian fashion? Why are they not?
0: She Christian not ni mura ti mu.
1: The care and dress people, are they not Christians?
0: Oh.
1: Why are they not dressing in the care and dress way?
2: Celestial
1: people, why are they not dressing in the celestial way? Are they not Christians? Why is this? This type of thing, kilo day, and Nigerians not having enough to think about than thinking about how to dress. You want to dress in a particular way. That is je kan le mo pe omo Christiani ni e. I think this is an illiterate idea and it should be stopped immediately. Ese
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2: 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Now ngba ti won da ISI si ede wonu e lo e wa be si manipulate e be si yi. Now where if a student of ISI enters University of Ibadan, does he go on practicing Islam? Does he talk about Islam in the University of Ibadan? Do you talk to people at the University of Ibadan that you are a

0: 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It's not possible. 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
1: Okay.
0: O wa limited.
1: But she fin la nfani ati se sin e.
0: O le se sin. You can on your into the daily routine

0: or by what is it called, or by Christians. It is a secular organization. At that school, you see, like, Muslims can come there, Christians can. There is nobody who goes to the University of to ISI, don't church MBA, they pray, are you a Muslim? Are you a Christian? 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
2: oche pitu I think that Muslim leaders need to be educated
0: awon Christian leaders nko
2: Mumbo, okay. it's not because I'm a Christian. My father was a Muslim before he died. My mother a Christian. So family were balanced. And my father didn't restrict my mother. Well, you must be a Muslim. You must be worshiping in the Islamic way and all that. But my conclusion is if you have children, I'm addressing the Muslim parents. Because Oda Benipe, the Muslims are looking for how to get identity. Dorimi omo nkan to le fa ti o ma fi dide, there are Muslim schools, Muslim secondary schools, Muslim primary schools. They, you have Muslim schools. Emi omo nkan to le fa to ma tun fi dide nule e to ma kori si ISI pe won gbodo ma lo hijab, won gbodo ma mura bi Muslims in Konkon. What is the reason for that? So I think that Muslim parents need to be educated. There are enough Muslim schools in the environment where you can send your children to. Don't buy any option. Even at the University of Ibadan, let the students begin to wear hijab. They are looking for identity. So people are mature at the university. So if I need to be a Muslim, I will go to a Muslim mosque to worship. So I want to advise Muslim parents, those who are clamoring for Muslim identity, if you think you need an identity, please stick to your Muslim schools. And if you don't need an identity, you know, the Muslim parents are, I think they are illiterates. No, that's the way I see it.
0: Error.
2: For more reason, Timothy.
0: Doctor, Ali. Any two number in the ISI. Emma Pong Ganka will. Mama Babala will tell me one, Toja pay ISI, Loma one low. Toja Babala will. 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
0: Yes, ma.
3: God bless you. 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That the chancellor on your laroy. 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
0: Uncle?
6: Cherry, already get the thing. I will get you into the lake and we'll be on the problem. 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I want to know me. I want to look for you better than the job more than complete.
0: Hello, Mr. Leko.
6: Sir.
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6: Oni awon ma wo sa lo po ju mi e gan. 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
0: e seun so e se hello
7: hello
0: sir
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0: Hello. 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Yes, sir.
8: Okay, I now I see you. I know about it. Every I want to answer. Everybody, you know, Baba is not for comfort. Can we or Yabu? Old Padim or Sim? You don't Padim or Sim, or Padim or be as well or 5 days. Come in, you never believe Lori, everybody will let Allah Musumi. I never believe you pay. I want to go to the house. I'm going to go to the house.
0: Bawo ni a se le se ti atese kini atese keje atese keta ti o wa ni sokan ti o ni si wahala ti ija isin oni mo si ti o ni si ija loni awo lola abi ifigagbaga abi competition
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10: 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You know, you should complain.
0: Eshon, Eje, come on, Padawali, or two, Okeno, Oshi, Oshi Bogbo, or Lon Latili, Hagbekale, Lori, Anishubu, Doctor Lumide, Ademilui, Lati Kasserenle, Kenny Amorai. 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
2: 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When you are coming to this school, be prepared for what the school is meant to be. To ba mo wi pe dandan ni pe ko mo e lo si Muslim school, take them to Muslim schools. If it is true that you want your children to go to Christian schools, take them to Christian schools. There are schools that are meant for such purposes. But even then, in Nigeria now, when you see a school that is a Muslim school, everything that is Islamic, they are being practiced there. Let them do so. If it is a Christian school, if they are practicing Christian injunctions, let them do so there. So you don't force yourself to go to a school where the practice of Islam is not undertaken. You don't force yourself to take your children to a school or to schools where religious tendencies are not practiced. Don't do that. So Tobamokwe Dondoni, go to the school that practices your religion.
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1: 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Need to motivate him to Paris, and more report to Paris. Say, to the end of 50 foot of San Uri. We're pushing jet you gum, gonna be a ton jaya.
2: Ah,
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0: All right, Ejemo Kinyin pe, good afternoon to you, my neighbor. How are you doing? How are you feeling? Okay, yes, Moni, I have to ask. Nitori pe kini, it is very, very important. Segeti ebenye, it's very, very important to, Any pe ka bere, pe, have you hit? It's very important because emo da bi ma enu eni kan lo mo koni bi mi aduke se ti jeun aduke do want to eat koni bere afi ko mo lo ra bonsi ko lo mo ra gugu e kaga kini koni bere pe aduke how is you but because I care about you I have to ask me a few hits, but I was planning on wanting that young. He didn't ask me, no problem. Me, you know, but because I care about Kenkele Onisho, I want to ask this afternoon. Pay, have you eat? Please, if you have not eat, try and look for something to hold your body. Tori pe, okunu laughing shekini, on laughing betita. Eka so eka was ready to call and win lost on eh. Today is Tuesday, everybody happy. Pararara. That's not the song, boy. Me more form we be. Because today is Tuesday. How they do? Today is which date? 7th month. 7 days say stand for perfection. And I pray that everything that remains to be perfect, the Lord will perfect it in your life. Is it your relationship? God will perfect it. Is it your business? God will perfect it. Is it your health? God will perfect it. Like Barolo. Yes, today is Tuesday. Emo Basimon Selori call and win game show. It is the song association. That's what we do today. Where we give you word and you sing popular song. Now, if you didn't know how we used to do it, you are joining us for the first time and you didn't understand, please listen to these instructions with me. Okay? Tabati Wakpada Day. I will now call out the phone line. Emo Kwe to be part of the show. Stay tuned.
1: Song Association. The rules are, you call in to sing as many songs as you can in response to a word that will be provided by the show host. Caller with the highest number of songs wins. You have 30 seconds to sing as many songs as possible. The faster your response is, the higher your chance of getting more words to sing. No caller can sing twice in a day. You sing, your song has to be clean, and you must obey the lyrics and rhythm rule. The lyrics and rhythm rule states that your choice of song has to be correct in terms of lyrics and tone of the original song. Your choice of songs must be popular songs. You sing at least 5 songs before you can win.

0: 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In case you are wondering, Pebola, where are we located? Laughter House, Premier Hill, Nimokola, Ambadon. Please, if you are for the Kenkaleo Nation, ask them, where is Aduke that you are asking for? And of course, you can also, you know, come down yourself or ask for Aduke, I will attend to you. SDQA 0913-246-1006 to buy your ticket from Aduke. Emogbagbe is 3,000 naira. You are entitled to enjoyment of a lifetime. Please, Emma like an uncle, to mon yata. Teba am like a more webo. And we will do to mon go. Say you get it like that. To mon lo. In love for that day, how much you understand? We want us to sit down together and have a wonderful time. Come and buy your ticket. It's happening on the 29th of August, exclusive to us at Tide 2 FM 94.9. Oh, yeah, with all said and done, Eja Mamokwe number Jade for you to call to be part of the call and win game show. Love song, song association the game Tafe play 0913-246-1006 is the number to buy your ticket. That's very important. Yes, but right now it's time for you to call inside the studio. 0705-5000-949 0809-7000-949 Tabikekwe 0906-2000-949 Our number 10 mark we see to be part of the Call and Win game show. Oh yeah, let's go there. Hello, good afternoon, my neighbor. Okay, thank you so much. Hello, 0705-5000-949 Hello, good afternoon.
1: Hello, good afternoon.
0: Good afternoon to you, my sister. God bless you. How are you doing?
1: I'm fine.
0: Oh, I'm feeling wet and cold inside the studio. I'm feeling cold, Sha. But please, can you help me with your name?
1: My name is Alakwa
0: Adidas. You have a very fine voice, my sister.
1: Oh, thank you.
0: Oh, see, blood. All right, my sister, is it your first time of calling on the show?
1: Yeah, that's my first time.
0: Oh, how do you hear about our program?
1: Oh, I'm just learning it because I'm a really busy person.
0: Aww, auntie, you like to speak English, so, and I like it like that. When I see people like me, women like me, fellow women, I like to speak English. I used to like it. Anyway, please, can you help me with the last four digits of a telephone number?
1: 4522.
0: Network behave yourself. What do you call it?
1: 4522.
0: Hi, to can speak English. All right. Yeah. Now, I will give you your word and you will sing popular song. Do you understand?
1: Okay.
0: Good. The first word I want to give you is rainbow. Sing song that have rainbow inside.
1: Rainbow.
0: Yes. Say next.
1: Oh my God.
0: If you didn't know it, say next.
1: Next.
0: Sunshine.
1: Sunshine.
0: Yours. Say next. Okay. Dance. Yells.
1: How the song just kiss in my mind. Honestly.
0: You didn't even know a sake song. You don't even know a sake song. So I'm gonna shine on everything you do. So I even sing that one, that at least they shine. Say understand inside. Anyways, we thank you so much. You can try again another time. Everybody say dance. Bedu, anime could dance. Bedu, come on, who ya dance? Hello, good afternoon.
1: Hello, good afternoon. Man.
0: Good afternoon, mon kori fun yesi. Joki lo deki lo selena. Mon kori fun now, my sister. It's you that I'm singing for. What's your name, please?
1: My
2: My name is Titi Layo from Olobere.
0: Hey, Titi Layo, Titi Lope, Titi Layo. Oh, yeah, baby. Titi Layo. How are you, my sister?
2: This is my first time calling, ma.
0: It's your first time?
2: Oh. Yes, ma.
0: What did I do to hold this honor? First time people calling me this afternoon. How do you hear about our program? Can you tell me?
2: Yes, ma. It was good.
0: Thank you so much. You are welcome to the family. This is 32 FM. In this station, we used to laugh. Say you understand. So, for 2 seconds, think about something that make you very happy and just laugh. Oh, yeah, laugh, my sister. Think of what the Lord have done for you and just laugh. Sister Titi?
2: Yes, ma'am.
0: Okay, now, please, can I have the last 4 digits of telephone number?
2: 5970.
0: Aha. I hope you understand the game that we are playing. No, this one that is your first time.
2: Of course, ma.
0: Okay. Now, the first word I want to give you, my sister, is sugar.
2: Sugar.
0: Think so that I have sugar inside.
2: Yeah, there's sugar in my
0: Okay. Yes, it's Mr. Usman. Champion. Yeah, the sugar in
2: it. Stand up. Stand up.
0: You will know. See, Duke, come on, entrance and intersport.

0: the next word is lifestyle. Lifestyle, okay? Next word is fine.
1: Huh. Fine.
0: Yes. Oh. Fine girl from New York City. And you know you mean animals. And you know you mean animals. In a month and a long time. Fine girl from New York City. I think it's Fireboy that's singing. I mean, it's Joe Boy. One of the person. It's the person that's singing. And then even that lifestyle. And none of you know it's a lifestyle. It's my lifestyle. The question is, what's your lifestyle? Is it somebody that used to hit Amala every day? If you are that person, you are the one that we are looking for. We are selling tickets. Come and buy. Amala first. Amala first. New open. Ongbono Veli Feli. 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And you can get out nation. 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One equal sold out. Man, dunyo. Please, don't let me tell you where all the seats are taking, because it's going to be an exclusive event. It's going to be loud. Bebatin Gbo Station, Yemomok, if you attended one for last year, you will understand what I'm talking about. Tebangwa, Ongwono Veli Veli. Amala first, Lonjebe. Oya 0705-5949. Hello, good afternoon. Good afternoon to you, my brother. God bless you. It's like I'm shouting. I want to reduce my voice. Okay. Good afternoon to you. You're welcome. Ah, we are welcome, Mr. Tozin. You are in Akwata today. How is Akwata?
2: Very good.
0: Okay, it's very, very good. How is the weather there?
2: Good.
0: Okay, thank you very much. Now, please, can you help me with the last four digits or telephone number?
2: 0297.
0: The first word I want to give you this afternoon is Eledumari.
2: Next
0: word is Jowo. Okay, it's not me you are talking to. Oh yeah, Eko. Eko. Huh? Okay, Ologo. Ah, hey, remind me that song, Homologo. Yes, it's Olamide now. It's not okay. Sorry, Fireboy is the one that singing. You know, song too much. It will just be hitting each other inside your head. Anyways, wait, thank you, my brother. You try. 0705-5949. 0809-7000-949. Ìṣẹ́ Olúwa kò sẹ́ni tó yẹ bí mo ṣe

0: Hello, good afternoon. Hello, I can't even see your voice. 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Hello.
1: Hello.
0: Good afternoon to you, my daddy. This one, it finishes inside my heart. Hello, okay, thank you very much. It's network. I'm up, you know. 0906-2000-949. 0705-5000-949. No, don't worry, it's okay. But it was not here. Used to give somebody ad breaks. You can go. It's borrowed now. They lend, you know, when they lend player from one country to stay in another place, it's okay, you can go. It's okay, I understand. It's on loan. It's on loan from Super Eagles. You know, they didn't go for FIFA. It's on loan for the World Cup. Oh, yeah, 0906-2000-949. 0705-5000-949. I'm sure the people at home behind wondering, Pekilo Selegon Aduke, how is he doing you this afternoon? I didn't know. And it's not like I've not hit, but I didn't understand this kind of joy. And then I was like, joy is coming. Joy is coming. Oh yeah, 0705-5000-949. 0809-7000-949. Wani Walomo logo Walomo Tanwa. Oh yeah, come on, buy your ticket. 3,000. Hamala first ticket is available. Emo Jeko Tonka Towa Rao. And if I'm standing, Lord John Yawebe, Lord Usman, I'm standing last.

0: come this year. 30,000. Oh yeah, let's quickly pick one or two calls before the end of the show. 0705 50949. Hello, good afternoon.
1: Hello, good afternoon.
0: Good afternoon to you. God bless you. Your name and where you're calling from, please.
1: My name is Oladayo from
0: Oh, Sister Dayo, you're welcome. How are you doing?
1: I'm fine, thank you.
0: Can I have the last four digits of a telephone number?
1: 6562.
0: 6562. Now it's time to play the game. My sister, the first word I want to give you is baby.
1: Baby, me, Joe.
0: Okay, they have seen it before. Now you should have chosen another song. Oh, yeah.
1: Baby, calm down. Baby, calm.
0: Ikwe has no rush. Oh, yeah, party. Party.
1: Pass.
0: Wine.
1: Baby, wine for me. Oh, wine for me.
0: Let's go. Holiday.
1: Holiday is coming.
0: Wait now. I like the song you choose. Oh yeah? That holiday is coming. Who sing it? Is Whiskey that be Rema? Is who? Who sing it?
1: Our teacher composed it for
0: who is our teacher? Is our teacher as our teacher win Grammy? Anike omo omo ko awon orin koko melon. Don't come and sing it. Holiday is coming. Yes, we know holiday is coming in like 2 weeks. But who sing that song? You didn't sing. I think Rema even have song that have holiday gun. Every day na holiday. Every day na holiday. Oh yeah, oh yeah. Say say say been away. It's Rema now. Abi ono ko yes. And I think Techno 2 have holiday song that I sing with Davido, if I'm not confused. He have one song that I'm trying to remember the... I can't even remember. Anyway, I know who I be. Do you know who you are? I know who I be. That's the only thing I know that Davido is saying. Every time he's singing, he also sing that somebody that is hitting Hunter Kara in his mouth. But I hear that one. I know who I be. Hello, good afternoon. Yes, Ekasan.
2: Hello.
0: Hello, good afternoon.
2: Afternoon.
0: Yes, your name, please. Okay. I didn't like, well, anyway, let me not say it. Hello.
2: Hello, good afternoon.
0: Good afternoon to you, my brother. God bless you. Your name, please. Okay, from LA, you are welcome. Oh.
2: Yes,
0: the last four digits of telephone number. The last four digits. 0247. Oh yeah, the next Mr. Okpayemi. Why are you gonna do like that? Why you give radio? It's okay. Why do you do that? Hello? Okay. Thank you very much. Hello. Yes, good afternoon to you, my brother. God bless you. Your name, please?
2: Good afternoon.
0: Yes. Your name?
2: Again, my name is Again.
0: This is first time I will see. Okay, no. Bidemi is unisex name. It's for both male and female, right?
2: Yeah, male, yes.
0: Okay, I know now. You say you are male. I fear it in your voice. That way, women, no man sabi dey Bidemi, but it's okay, sir. You are welcome, sir. The last four digits of a telephone number.
2: 3027.
0: I hope you understand the game that we are playing, sir. The first word I want to give you this afternoon is Akwaba.
2: Akwaba. Dale Akwaba.
0: Hey.
2: Dale Akwaba.
0: Oh yeah, next word is DJ. DJ Nimoso, DJ. Oh yeah, it's DJ.
2: Okay.
0: Okay, thank you, but you can hear me now. You repeat it now. I say DJ and you repeat it. That means you can hear me. It's like that I didn't like. Anyways, I want to leave you in the hands of Fireboy Omologo, but before we play, let's pick one more call. Hello, good afternoon.
3: Hello, ma.
0: Hello. Good afternoon.
3: Good afternoon, ma.
0: Good afternoon. What's your name and where are you calling from?
3: Precious for mommy.
0: Precious. How are you?
3: Fine, ma.
0: Good. The last four digits of telephone number?
3: 3094.
0: Good. The first word I want to give you, Precious. You know the game that we are playing now?
3: Yes, ma.
0: The first word is flex.
3: Ma.
0: Flex, Flex, F-L-E-X. Benny F-L-E-K. F-L-E-X, Flex. Sing song that have Flex inside.
3: I can't hear you, ma.
0: Ah, hey. This one that everybody cannot hear me like this. What happened? They are hearing me at the beginning of the show. When I want to finish this show, they now say that they did not hear me. What's this? Anyways, way, thank you so much for being part of the Call and Win Game Show. 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Ah, I switched my voice. Oh, even me, I'm tripping for hate. 3,000 naira per ticket. Come and get your tickets. You can call 0913-246-1006. Even Mr. Usman is tripping. Etienne Granio, thank you so much. I must have a beautiful Tuesday afternoon. Coming up next, he's Killer Tisse, Mama. 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

0: Yes, ma'am.
1: Come
0: you want to
1: I'm not going to be able to get the money.
0: Can find your major lie, see, come on with the new one. Hello,
1: boy,
0: Hello.
1: Hello, ma.
0: Who are you? Yes.
1: I have a good thing. And if you need that second container, tell me no more. I said, come on, my loom boy, I will loom for me.
0: Benny.
1: Oh, sorry, Tiffy. Allow us on a merry. Stand back where I owe my father. I told my father, I don't come my baby.
0: Ah, and it's a potion. So, Modupello, boy, you said, Bammy, that's yes. Only on she or love, she. Gbogbo ata de roju ta jo fi suru wa oko eto yi debi ti eru ti ni bawa mo mo lore o ipade mi pelu sudi ni olalagbara olorun ni dede ago mejabo si metabo omo yin ore yin oluwa yemi si emi nse ri lo sile eyin ni ma ma ba e de ma ma gbo mi ewo mi o daaro

0: Tuesday, day 27 of the World Cup for this year's 2026 World Cup. 7th July, 2026, day 27. Day 26 was gone, and it was very interesting to see Cristiano Ronaldo played his last World Cup game. Portugal is out of the World Cup. And this time around, I'm very sure it won't be overturned and it won't be reviewed. The US men's national team is out of the World Cup. They lost 4-1 to the Belgians national team. The Red Devils showed they were real devils. They defeated them very well in that game. And we all saw the celebration, the way the Belgian national team players were celebrating that game. You could see very well there was an agenda from the players, especially after you saw that Romelu Lukaku celebration. Away from that, SW19, the quarterfinal games are currently going on. Yannick Sinner is on court. He currently leads 2-0 in his game. And later on this evening, Felix Ogaliazim and Novak Djokovic will be playing their game. When it comes to the ladies' zone, Jessica Pegula is currently on court. She's playing against Coco Gauff. That game, as we speak, is currently 1-1. 6-4 was won. The first set was won. The game is Coco Gauff is out.
1: Oh, Gauff won.
0: Oh, she won. Okay. I thought the game was won. She Coco Gauff is in the next round already. She has now gone into the semi-final of this year's Wimbledon. I've got Samis and Peter with me here in the studio. We talk about all of this. Also, the two remaining round of 32 games of this year's World Cup will be going on later this evening. Argentina against Egypt and also Colombia against Switzerland. Two interesting games to look out for. I can't wait. I'm very sure Samis and Peter can't wait as well.
2: Well, I can't. To see how the Argentines and the Colombians will do in that game. Egypt, I mean, that's a good one for 5. Take me home, take us home. We just wait to see what will happen in that game today and see what happened later in the night. And we know that whoever wins this one will qualify for the last 8. 2 quarterfinals, round of 16, and 2 quarterfinalists await. So the stage is set. In a few days from now, the World Cup will be over with it. But, you know, the drama, the emotions, the politics, the diplomacy will not go. But I've enjoyed every moment. Europeans were represented, South Americans well in, and, of course, Africa also. August is shouting this one.
3: Good afternoon, everyone. To everyone who has joined us on the show, I would actually pick it up from where Peter stopped, where he mentioned the politics this year's FIFA Men's World Cup. And just to put it out there, for many who don't know, the president of France, Macron, he has also released a statement in support of Kylian Mbappe. Well, speaking towards that's the course of what the Paraguayan minister actually had to say. So a lot of people will also say Kylian Mbappe is who he is, or whoever he thinks he is. That's in the world of football. And for the captain of the French national team, and so many opposition party also there in the Paraguayan constituency, also putting out a letter of a statement of support to Kylian Mbappe. So then I wonder what the woman has done to herself and her family. Now that's in the course of this year's FIFA Men's World Cup. But above that, I think it was a great game of football we saw in the early hours of today and also late last night. And we look forward to the other game set to go down that later today, as we actually are near the conclusion of the FIFA Men's World Cup. But then, it's been a great tournament thus far.
0: Oh, well, it's been a great tournament so far in this year's World Cup. It's still going well and we'll still enjoy it. There's been a lot of drama away from the pitch. And Sammy Smith mentioned of what is going on with the Paraguayan senator and Kylian Mbappe, who came on X yesterday to call the Paraguayan senator a disgrace. She has also come out to drop. She released a statement earlier this morning saying she has no problem with the France national team. She has no problem with France because she lived there for 17 years. She studied France.
2: The only days there.
0: But then she said she has a big problem with Kylian Mbappe. I don't know what problem she have with Kylian Mbappe, but I just hope she comes to her right senses and probably apologizes for everything she has done, for all she's saying as we speak. But away from that, I think we should start from the FIFA World Cup hosts. 3 of them are now out. I think, Samis, you probably would have expected more from some of this team, or maybe one of the 3 to at least get to the quarterfinal or something. That is what I expected from them. I thought one of them should have gotten to the quarters or getting done more than that. But then the 3 of them are now out. Which of them showed the courage or did the best thing in this year's World Cup?
3: At the bare minimum, or the barest minimum I expected from that, the three goals, the Canada, Mexico, and the United States of America, actually was to get out of the group stage of this year's FIFA Men's World Cup. This is an expanded one, and you look at how it's not easy how they add it. Mexico, the one that their group stage games, they got into the round of 32, they won a knockout game, got into the round of 16 before being knocked out. You talk about Canada also before being knocked out by Morocco. They also got out of their group stages. And then you talk about the United States of America as well. They got out of the group stages, got to the knockout stages. I think that was the first time. Not the first time now. So you look at how they fared. The barest minimum actually was for them to get out of the group stage. But they did well, but not best. That was not the best. But they did well, because you look at other national teams who are present at this year's FIFA Men's World Cup. So many football playing nations also have been eliminated. So you say that for these ones are coming into the fray, I don't think they stood a chance against these ones that they've actually played against. So it was a great game of football by these three coasts, and they've actually done their bit. So it's left to the bigger boys, the biggest boys, when we talk about world football, to actually fight their way through the last hurdle to ensure that they win the title. So like I mentioned yesterday, I don't think there is any more surprise at this year's FIFA Men's World Cup, because for every national team to reach the quarterfinals of the FIFA Men's World Cup, they truly did the work, and that there are actually no minnows, that there is no room for underdog story at this point in time. It is all about wanting it and grabbing it.
0: Peter, let's talk about Cristiano Ronaldo playing his last game. And after
3: Peter
0: the game,
3: will tell you it's not official yet.
0: Yeah, it's not official yet. But then he said it himself that it will be his last World Cup. So playing his last World Cup game, because I think the Ronaldo I know might still decide to play the Euros in the next 2 years. But after the game, he said he have won the Euros, and the Euros kind of is equivalent to the World Cup. I don't know what you make of that.
2: Okay, maybe in that sense, they've got trophies in it.
0: But then, is the Euros equivalent to the World Cup? Are they on the same level?
2: I don't think that it's the same. That is on the same level. Let's not bring an argument. Because it's Ronaldo, I can bet that some dumps will agree with what he said. Let me use the word we use on the streets. Some mumus will say what he says is the truth, but we know it's not. That's the way of consoling yourself. That's the way to remember that, see, if I don't win the World Cup in 2016, without me on the pitch, we won the Euros, and the bottom line is winning, okay? So that doesn't, it doesn't equate. It's a different ballgame entirely. You played against Europeans, this is World Cup. Come on. If you have said to Ronaldo to pick between the World Cup and the Euros, which one will Ronaldo pick?
0: I said he'll pick the Euros.
2: He said that. Let's move on.
0: Well, Sammy, let's still stay with the Portuguese national team. What went wrong for them in this year's competition? Because I've seen a lot of people come out to castigate the coach, saying he should have put Goncalo Ramos on the pitch of play yesterday in that game against the Spanish national team, and they could have stand a chance. And you kind of would think of it and say they have a point, because this man's called you the winner in the round of 32, and he's not even playing. You made 5 substitution in the round of 16, and he's not on the pitch of play. Do you think the coach was the one who caused this, or they were not just good enough? And where do they go from here?
3: I think for many who actually watch that the Portuguese national team, or who have actually been following the trajectory of Roberto Martinez, I don't think he's actually in the category of the elite managers in the world football. Yes, he might have won a little trophy here and there, but it's not in that category. It doesn't tick the box of being an elite manager. So our leading the Red Devils of Belgium for many years. Now he got the job of the selection shields of Portugal. And now we expected that, they have a public figure in the like of a Cristiano Ronaldo, whose longevity a lot of people have termed it to, that what is actually calling for his name being dragged here and there as well. So you look at Roberto Martinez, whom me personally, I would actually give a 50% share of the blame, or 60% share of the blame, because he didn't actually given the right approach into that this tournament or games we've seen thus far from Portugal. The qualifiers is way different than that of the competition proper. And in the world of football, the last two seasons, we've actually said João Neves, Vitinha, and Bruno Fernandes, they are more like the complete midfield. But we saw something far away from that at this year's FIFA Men's World Cup. And I was watching the game yesterday. He made substitution after substitution. The first one was a forced substitution. Nuno Mendes are getting injured before Nelson Semedo came onto the field of play. And then I saw substitutions. And I was like, okay, let's see if Portugal can actually take this game into extra time where Cristiano Ronaldo was still on the field of play. I said to myself, okay, probably that'll be his last joker, having to make use of his sixth substitute in that encounter when the game gets to extra time. But lo and behold, the time that the La Roja was playing actually drew the sword. It was that a very, very late, it gave a room for, no room rather, for a comeback by Portugal. And the players' approach also on the field of play, I don't think it's actually the best. Probably they wanted the manager out, even though Martinez has said after the World Cup, no matter what happens, he's going to leave that Portugal. But the manager, 60%, and also the rest of the players, I don't think they actually lived up to the occasion of playing or representing this country at the FIFA Men's World Cup. So we see two faces of all of these players within that the Portuguese national team. They do so well with their club side, but they get to the national team where they're supposed to be a much more fostered unity. I don't see that at all. I saw an instance yesterday, Ruben Dias was actually having a go at Bruno Fernandes. Don't come back. Don't try to play deep. Let's play at that at the final third of this encounter. Where I saw Bernardo Silva also giving a fight yesterday.
0: I would people, like to know. I would like to have Peter's take on that, because the way Bernardo Silva and Rodri actually interacted to each other at that time was a bit funny to me. The way both of them pushed themselves, I know you would have.
2: No, I don't think it was a big deal. It was just a mere coincidence. Head the ball, turned, find out it was your club teammates that you were both with a few weeks ago, and it happened to be Rodri. Emotions will fly. Then you just have to remember that, hey, we're friends.
0: But then Bernardo was still very angry up on you.
2: No. Like I said to you, it was just this thing that rushed to your head.
3: Adrenaline rush?
2: And that moment, what do you expect? To be friends? No. It was based on that. Why did Mikel Merino score? Would have said, okay, I have a few friends in here, and let me just put the ball out.
0: No friends.
2: Yeah. So whatever happened yesterday, handshake, everybody's good, it's fine, it's normal. We should not read meaning to all of these things now. Come on. Club meets, It was the Moroccans that were saying they would be glad to play France.
0: Yeah.
2: Before they play the game, because they have a lot of friends. So, come on. Get to the pitch, you have to go for the tackles. Okay, so for me, what happened between Rodri and Bernardo Silva was just one moment, less than 10 seconds, and everybody was gone. So for me, nothing.
0: Well, there are games to look out for today, but before we look out to the game we would watch today, let's join our partners, the BBC, to give up the world football updates.
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4: Hello, this is Ed Harry at the BBC Sports Centre with the latest World Cup news. The USA became the third and final co-host to be knocked out of the tournament as they were beaten 4-1 by Belgium in Seattle. Florian Balogun started for the USA after FIFA suspended his one-match ban following the intervention of US President Donald Trump. But two goals from Charles de Ketelaere were added to by Hans Vaneken and Romelu Lukaku as Mauricio Pochettino's side were outclassed by the Belgians. Pochettino said they lost to the better side.
5: We were not the same team that during the tournament showed the quality. It wasn't our day. In a collective and an individual, you have not another chance. You have no net. When that happened in a knockout stage, you are out and you need to go home. You need to accept that.
4: Belgium will face Spain in the last eight after they beat Portugal 1-0. As for Portugal, Cristiano Ronaldo's World Cup career is now over at the age of 41. His performances have been criticised, as has the insistence of Portugal boss Roberto Martinez to stick with him in the starting lineup. Martinez has announced he'll step down from the job now, even though he says there is plenty to take from the campaign.
6: I'm not disappointed. No, I'm sad. I'm sad because we lost. We wanted to get to the final. I really felt that we could get 8 games in this tournament, but I'm extremely proud. We played
7: one of the favorite teams eye to eye, and at times we made them been very comfortable. You have to score goals. If you don't score goals, you're always open, but I'm extremely proud.
4: The final matches in the round of 16 take place later. Holders Argentina face Egypt, and it is Switzerland against Colombia. For more World Cup news from the BBC, go to bbc.com/football.
8: World Football Update from the BBC.
0: Yeah, thanks so much for that. Let's continue and let's take a look at the game tonight between Argentina and Egypt. Seven times African champion, the current world champion. I don't know. Do you think? Let's pick it from here, Samis. We currently have three players with seven goals. That's Messi, Kylian Mbappe, and Erling Haaland.
3: But we have their reason for topping the goal scoring chart in that manner. So for Kylian Mbappe, he's topping the goal scoring chart because of his goals and assists.
0: Yeah.
3: We have Lionel Messi because of the minutes played, and then we have Erling Haaland, whom of course has no assist, and he has played that's much more minutes also.
0: And we also have a certain Harry Kane who has scored six goals.
3: Yeah.
0: But do you think Messi would continue that run? He has scored in 8 consecutive World Cup games. He scored in the ninth one.
3: Anything is possible with Lionel Messi, truth be told, to be frank enough, anything is possible, because I don't think you would actually say that Lionel Messi would actually go 8 FIFA Men's World Cup scoring, even one that was not looking feasible. I actually came onto the field of play, and of course, I scored a free kick. So you say that, that was in their last group stage game. So you say that Lionel Messi, regarded as one of the greatest of all time also in the game, so you say anything is possible with Lionel Messi. But let's have it at the back of our mind also that these are three players. I think they are in their own league as well. Erling Haaland is in his own league. Kylian Mbappe is in his own league. Lionel Messi, of course, in another...
0: Is Haaland and Mbappe not in the same league?
3: No, you can't put them in the same league. See, I know a lot of people want to say probably that's what we saw with Ronaldo and that's Lionel Messi. But I'll tell you that it's also a different ballgame also with Erling Haaland and Kylian Mbappe. One, of course, is a number 9, regarded as one of the best strikers in the world, and his figures actually can speak for them. But you look at Kylian Mbappe, you can't outrightly say Kylian Mbappe is a striker, he's a winger, he's a supporting striker. He roams just around the field of play, and he does his thing. He gets the numbers and all of that. So I don't think in the world of football now we should actually be saying this. I know their game is all about the numbers, but the comparison also should actually maybe stop, because they are giving us the results in which we actually want to see.
0: Peter, Argentina, with the way they've played so far in this competition and with what we saw with the Egyptian national team, they got their first ever win in this competition, in this year's competition. We saw what Kepa did to Argentina. Do you think the Pharaohs of Egypt must have learned something in that game against Cape Verde, Argentina played against Cape Verde, and say, we probably have a chance against this team, or it's just about how many goals will Argentina score today?
2: I don't want to get into the argument. As we're talking about, if you check your device, the team news is out for the game. I don't want to get into that talk again of how many goals will anybody score. I've talked about this so many times, that didn't happen. Egypt, yes, take some courage. That's what you need to do against like Argentina. The Cabo Verdeans, true caution to the wind, went into the game against Argentines. Don't care. Gun blazing, you're going to hit me 7, I don't mind. And that we saw in that game, if not for those moments of brilliance and, of course, moments of madness, if you want to put it, for the Argentines, got them into the latter stage which they are now. So for Egypt, it's quite simple. I ask them to do. And I love what they are doing. They're still playing the same style. The only thing is that there's no Omar Mamou is here starting for Egypt. There's Mo Salah playing, starting in the game. So there's no place for Omar Mamouche. And it's good to also see Eman Ashaw, who scored one of the goals in the last game also in the team. So for Argentina, those probably be asking, is Lionel Messi and Lautaro Martinez leading the line for them? It's a 4-4-2 formation. Alejandro, Paredes, Enzo, Fernandez, Rodrigo, De Paul. These four midfielders can rotate, they can switch position, because the four of them are box-to-box midfielders, no wingers. But that means Scaloni knows what he's doing, play them randomly, and they can switch. Alejandro Martinez, Cristiano Romero, Now, Noel Molina from Atletico Madrid, Nicolas Tagliafico from Ajax, and of course, Dibu Martinez in goal. So, this side, changes for the Egyptians, no changes for the Argentine. It's all to play for. Stick my neck for Argentina to win this one. If Egypt gets to win it, I love the underdog story, and that would be good.
0: Another game, I think this one is...
3: Before we get away from that, you know, one thing actually surprises me with this partnership the RB Celeste. The height in which the centre-backs actually have, Alessandro Martinez and Coti Romero. So I actually look at it and then I wonder, these guys are actually good. They are very good defenders, actually, Martinez and Romero. But the other thing is, you know, we've gotten to the business end of the FIFA Men's World Cup. And it was just right for the head coach to also make this change in dropping Martinez for Julian Alvarez. I think I've always been a preacher of that. Julian Alvarez.
0: I think he's not been.
3: He's been injured, actually.
0: He's been in and out with injuries.
3: So getting back to actually continue where he stopped at the last World Cup.
0: He won't want to make the same mistake Julian Nagelsmann made with Dennis Undav. Well, a bit of transfer news now, because the news coming in right now is that Arsenal have agreed a deal to sign goalkeeper Ilian Mesil on a free transfer from Leeds United. So a new goalkeeper is in there for Arsenal.
3: That French boy.
0: Yeah.
3: I don't understand what's going on,
0: but then it is what it is. I don't know what's going on.
3: No, you might not see.
0: Leeds goalkeeper. It's what I've seen.
3: I want to remember his age now. I knew when he came from Leeds United.
0: It was
3: Championship.
0: It was with Leeds under Marcelo Bielsa. Yeah.
9: He didn't keep the love last season, right?
0: Yeah.
3: Yes.
0: They released him to leave on a free, and Arsenal have agreed a deal with him.
9: So what happened to Kepa Arrizabalaga?
0: Probably Kepa. I've been hearing reports Kepa wants to go. They want to sell him for reported £5 million if they get it. Team comes for him.
9: Same amount they bought from Chelsea.
0: Yeah. So they want
3: but
0: to.
3: But you know you can't keep the caliber of Kepa. You can't keep the caliber of Kepa also on the bench.
9: What's Kepa's caliber?
3: Yeah, you can.
0: He's a Champions League winner.
3: Two-time Champions League winner. Nations League winner.
9: He was the one in goal.
0: Well.
9: I don't get it. What's all this?
0: Well, the young dog. Funny enough, Mesilla is still young. He's 26. I think he's 29.
9: Yes.
0: I think he's 29.
3: Is he a good goalkeeper? No, we can't actually look at this.
9: Whatever happened to him after Marcelo Bielsa left, I don't know. I mean, like you mentioned the other time.
3: Probably height also isn't in his favor.
9: No, I don't think that's the case.
0: Well, he was in goal for Leeds in the championship some seasons ago.
9: What's David Raya's height?
3: So, Peter, from what you've said now, I think it's actually makes a lot of sense. Kepa and Raya, they are both 31 years old. Mm-hmm. So you need someone also who is not in that age box.
9: So what
3: and then
9: his,
3: to make
9: the question I've asked, what was his boy all of last season?
0: He didn't play for Leeds United last season.
9: It's a big gamble, and I think Arsenal might still be looking at other goalkeepers. It's a big gamble. I don't know how you want to a goalkeeper didn't test action the whole of last season. Like, he's not even playing in the World Cup at the World Cup as we speak. And then you say that will be your backup goalkeeper for next season when you have four competitions going for. Doesn't make sense.
0: Me too. Well, I think Sammy thinks it's a good idea. But then let's talk about the game between Switzerland and Colombia. These two teams have actually been interesting to watch in this year's World Cup. I don't know. From my own perspective, they've been two good teams to watch, especially defensively. For Switzerland, they've conceded just one goal in this year's competition. And for Colombia, they faced just five shots on target in every of their games. What do you think of this game, Sammy?
3: Well, for Colombia... I think this is actually going to be the end of the road for them because they actually struggled to score goals compared to Switzerland. They scored the goals in abundance. And you look at how these players also discipline themselves on the field of play. But it's just going to be nicer to see Amish Rodriguez on the field of play once again for the Colombian national team and have his last dance at the FIFA Men's World Cup. Should this be the bus stop or the end for them? But for these two nations, by 9 p.m., I expect Switzerland to actually get through into the next round. They've been consistent for so many years, especially since the European Championship run in 2016. And our Colombia also, they've actually been a side to reckon with thanks to the likes of Radamel Falcao, they had in the past. You also talk about there's this midfielder they had then.
0: Who's that?
3: Sanchez. Is it Sanchez? He played for West Ham.
0: Sanchez?
3: The guy with the full air. It's Sanchez, yes. It's Sanchez. So he played with the full air. And then Yamis Rodriguez since 2014 down to this time.
0: This could also be his last World Cup game as well.
3: You mean Yamis Rodriguez? Yes, of course. That's why I said probably he's going to have his last dance.
9: You also didn't mention Santiago Arias.
0: Yes. Another good player. Well, world number one and defending champion Jannik Sinner is into his 10th Grand Slam semi-final after beating Lennard Stoff 7-5-7-4. So he has gotten to the semi-final of this year's Wimbledon. Maybe he'll be winning this year's Wimbledon. We'll see what... Peter, please. Olga Aliasim and Nova Djokovic later this evening. Who is going through?
9: This one, not going to a 5-sets.
0: But who is going through?
9: I'm not sure, but it's likely going to a 5-set. So let's see what happened. 5 p.m. We're watching the World Cup. We're also watching that.
0: Naomi Osaka and Karolina Muchova. Sami wants Osaka to win.
3: No. Osaka actually dumped out my tip. I tipped that Iga. But Naomi Osaka, of course, did some miraculous stuff over the weekend. So I actually would be saying Coco Gauff, yeah, into the semifinals. Yeah. It is yours to lose. Yeah. Coco Gauff. Home soil. What do you expect?
0: Okay. Well, she's American. No. Yeah.
3: What do you expect?
0: She's playing in the UK. Well, that's our cue to leave the studio right now. Kenny is here to take the news. We meet again by tomorrow morning, 9:15 a.m. for Scoreboard in 15. Goodbye.

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0: 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I am Kenny Durotsilu. First, the headlines. Senate threatens diplomatic action against South Africa over xenophobic attack. Federal government to recognize NIN as sole national identity. On the foreign scene, China tests fires missile into the Pacific. In sports, FIFA unveils new match ball for World Cup semi-finals. Final. And in entertainment, Portable defends First Lady's Akara con business advice. Stay tuned for details of these and more. The Senate has affirmed that Nigeria may review its diplomatic relations with South Africa if renewed xenophobic attacks against Nigerians continue. The resolution followed a motion sponsored by Senator Asuquo Ekpeyong, who drew the attention of the Red Chamber to the June 30, 2026 ultimatum allegedly issued to Nigerians residing in South Africa. During plenary today, the lawmakers called on the federal government to secure firm guarantees from the South African authorities for the protection of Nigerians. They also called for decisive diplomatic engagement to prevent a recurrence. Over the years, many Nigerians have lost their lives, properties, and businesses to xenophobic attacks in South Africa, thereby straining diplomatic ties between both countries. Meanwhile, the National House of Assembly has expressed grave concern over the country's worsening security situation. At plenary today, the lawmakers warned that the abduction and killing of retired military officers by terrorists and criminal gangs represents a dangerous escalation of Nigeria's security crisis. Moving the motion, Senator Abdulaziz Yar'Adua decried the death of retired Major General Alkali Abubakar, a former director of defense information who was abducted alongside his wife in Katsina State and later died in captivity. The Red Chamber said the growing pattern of attacks on serving and retired military personnel poses a serious threat to national stability, public confidence, and the country's security architecture. Adopting the motion, the senators observed a minute's silence in honor of the late military officer and resolved to convey their condolences to his family and the Nigerian armed forces. The upper chamber stressed that insecurity now extends beyond individual victims and has far-reaching implications for national unity, democratic stability, and public confidence in government. Now, the federal government has indicated its readiness to fully implement the National Identity Management Commission, NIMC, Act 2026, in a bid to make the national identification number the country's solely recognized means of identification. In an interview today in Abuja with the Director General of NIMC, Dr. Abisoye Odusote, the Minister of Budget and Economic Planning, Abubakar Bagudu, said the new legislation will strengthen Nigeria's digital identity system, improve governance, and support evidence-based policy making. Bagudu stated that the policy will also provide a stronger legal framework for a secure, trusted, and inclusive national identity system. The minister, however, called for greater collaboration among federal, state, and local governments to eliminate multiple identity databases and build confidence in the country's identity management framework. The Nigerian Army says two senior terrorist commanders have surrendered to troops of Operation Hadding Kai in Borno State. Captain Mohammed Goni, the acting media information officer, headquarters, joint task force in the northeast, made this known today while confirming the development. Goni, who disclosed that the suspects are providing valuable intelligence that can aid ongoing operations against insurgents, also explained that the suspects are undergoing detailed profiling, debriefing, and intelligence checks. He affirmed that the army will continue to restrict terrorist movements, weaken their fighting capability, and disrupt their command structures. The federal government has dismissed claims that the ongoing Lagos-Calabar coastal highway is responsible for flooding in parts of Lagos, describing the allegation as false and driven by misinformation on social media. In a statement today, the Minister of Works, David Umahi, commended President Bola Tinubu for initiating a transformative infrastructure project that will boost Nigeria's economy and improve the quality of life of citizens. Umahi said by virtue of its coastal geography, the coastal highway always experiences some level of flooding during heavy rainfall. He further explained that intense rainfall could temporarily overwhelm drainage systems, but noted that flood waters often recede after some time.
1: The highway. And now, if you want to bring the service lane to the level of the coastal highway, it becomes a problem because the people put their DPC without proper ESI assessment. Because if you're building, you have to think about what happens to climate change in the next few years. And so a lot of the buildings within this corridor are well below the flood level, you know. So be otherwise, you would have, you know, been recommending that we build the service lane the same level with the coastal highway, but it will submerge many buildings. That is number one. So meaning that buildings that are very close to the, you know, the coastal highway, by reason of putting a service lane, we have to give way. But that is the job of Lagos State Government. Will we pay compensation as usual? But I want, you know, residents to bear this in mind. And so you want to make an omelette, you have to break an egg. So this egg is that the buildings that will be less than, you know, 15 meters from the foot of the coastal highway, you know, we definitely have to go.
0: In party politics, the National Publicity Secretary of the All Progressives Congress, Felix Mocha, has defended the party's substitution of some candidates after its primaries, saying no aspirant who failed to participate in the primary process was declared a winner. Mocha spoke in reaction to allegations that the APC arbitrarily replaced candidates or handed tickets to individuals who did not participate in the primaries. In an interview earlier today, he confirmed that the party received more than 720 petitions from aggrieved aspirants, saying that the substitutions followed recommendations from appeal committees and a review by the National Working Committee. On the foreign scene, China's military test has fired a missile from a nuclear-powered submarine into the Pacific, drawing criticism and concern from Japan, Australia, New Zealand, and Taiwan. A People's Liberation Army Navy submarine launched the missile, carrying a dummy warhead towards international waters in the Pacific. In a statement, Xinhua described the launch as a routine arrangement of China's annual military training and not directed against any specific country or target. Also speaking, Chinese Foreign Ministry spokesperson Mao Ning said the launch was conducted safely in a standardized and professional manner throughout. In sports, FIFA has unveiled the Triunder final as the official match ball of the semi-finals, bronze medal match and final of the 2026 FIFA World Cup. The World Football Governing Body announced the new ball in a statement posted on its website today. According to FIFA, the ball will be used in the tournament's final four matches in New York, New Jersey Stadium, USA. FIFA said the ball's design is inspired by the journey to football's biggest prize, with its gold finish symbolizing the FIFA World Cup trophy, while the black base gives it a distinctive identity for the closing stages of the tournament. Meanwhile, gospel singer Tim Godfrey has spent a heartfelt tribute to Portugal football star Cristiano Ronaldo following the end of his international career. Portugal and their captain were eliminated from the 2026 World Cup in the round of 16 after a 1-0 loss to Spain on Monday night. In entertainment, controversial singer Habib Okikiola, Bad Boss, popularly known as Portable, has backed First Lady Oluremi Tinubu over her recent comments advising unemployed Nigerian women to take up small-scale businesses. Recall that the First Lady faced criticism after urging unemployed women to consider venturing into frying akara and selling roasted corn as a means of survival. Speaking in an interview, Portable said the First Lady's statement was misunderstood, stressing that there's nothing wrong with encouraging Nigerians to embrace petty trading. According to him, many successful people in the country were raised by parents who funded their children's education through small businesses. For breaking news and happenings around the area, call us or send a text and WhatsApp message to 0705-655-0949. You can also send us an email at news@32fm.com.ng. Well, that's it on the news at 4 p.m. on 32FM 94.9. Here's a quick recap of the headlines. Senate threatens diplomatic action against South Africa over xenophobic attack. Federal government to recognize NIN as sole national identity. On the foreign scene, China test fires missile into the Pacific. In sports, FIFA unveils new match ball for World Cup semifinals final. And in entertainment, Portable defends First Lady's akara corn business advice. I'm Kenny Durotilu. Good afternoon and thanks for listening.

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All right, just gone by there is Military by Asha K. It's about 19 minutes gone past 4 o'clock. 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Of course, it's the 7th of July, 2026. It's time for the home run right here. My name is King Kenny, and as always, you know the drill. On Tuesdays, we like to take your song requests on the show. So let's get started. Send me that text message. What's that song that you like to listen to at this time? And I'll plug in your songs on the playlist. As long as they're secular songs, of course, something we can jam to and upbeat, something upbeat that we could all enjoy at this time. So you know the number, if just in case you don't have it. Some people already have the number, sending their messages already. So the number is 0906-2000-949. 0906-2000-949 is the number for your text messages, no calls, text messages on the music request this lovely afternoon. Also, please do follow us on socials. 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Expecting those messages and, of course, taking your songs on the home run. My name is King Kenny. Playing next is Mary Mary. This one's by Black Bones.

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0: strength. What defines it? The brilliance of a player, or when a team comes together to win? A solo beat, or the rhythm of many? The flair of one dancer, or the art of a truth? One distinct voice, or the beauty of the symphony? 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

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It's about 11 minutes to 5 o'clock. Still taking your song requests on the show. By the way, shout out to Okpemi from Idigo, who requested Joe, I Believe in You. Also had something from Praise, who wanted the song You're Still the One by Shania Twain. Play that one as well. As a bunch of other people, as much as some of those songs weren't exactly the first and upbeat songs that were won, but still the song requests. And yes, you're welcome to join that list of people who have had their songs played on the show. Send me a text message, 0906-2000-949. It's text messages on the show again, 0906-2000-949.

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That was With You by Davido and Omole. It's time to wrap up on the Home Run 4 today, the 7th of July, 2026. Hope you enjoyed the songs. For those that requested the songs as well, hope you enjoyed your songs as well on the show. Thank you for joining me on the Home Run 4 today. It returns tomorrow with a game show. That's at 4:10 p.m. I believe it's Sumbo that's going to be handing that one tomorrow at 4:10 p.m. Once again, my name is King Kenny. It was a pleasure hanging out with you. Leaving you in the hands of this one from Fola. It's called Tonight.

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0: kan bi Shakira ati ko to ba ku lara oluwa re wa bi wi baro omo ta si yo gbe fun atan mo ka video kan le ni mo rire asa o ma dugo mi nbe ni ilu oyibo na what's your any film come me me me yeah, because yeah. 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
1: hello.
0: Hello. Where are you
1: Kinyo? Ah, I'm Kinyo.
0: Yes, sir.
1: Yes, sir.
0: Yes, sir.
1: Yes, sir.
0: Yes, sir.
1: Yes, sir. Yes, sir. Yes, sir. Yes, sir. Yes, sir. Yes, sir.
0: Yes, sir. Yes, sir. Yes, sir. I'm going to go to the house. Gbogbo mo lati okete de sale bakan na ni Alhaji Usman Harun amoju ero tero moju won na won ti feyin bona ti na o le gbe won abi Mbola Lamidi loruko ta wa a pade ayo to ba tu di lola o di gba kan na.

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1: Yeah, my name is Tony Medicine, Pasuma Wonder Shamo. I got the patch of a cable creator of about 50 Shamo. So you're listening to the radio, you're 94.9, 32 FM. Don't touch the dial, leave it there. 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
2: alafia fun baba o
3: asa we
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2: Daddy e ma binu. Awon mo yo so pa won se to bayi. Lo to no wa ba mi. Won so pa won se to bayi.
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1: 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Kill what we lay, kill a lay. No, very one.
2: Daddy, Joe, Emma Bino, won't walk with me. And let him have one to buy, Baba. And put together that
1: you want to see. Oh, La Mesh, my account, my jacket queen is here.
2: Ha!
1: Well, Lila Mesh is so Jesu. My account, my jacket queen is here.
2: I don't know what I'm saying.
1: Ami ti wa lu won ri eh loro ojo ni if you know that you cannot te ba le beru olorun je ma se worker now why you know a worker oni pe oni kaluku lo ma ru a se dede ara e ege bi osise to ba ti de olorun mo de ma kuro church na
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2: Lo so le bi.
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2: And I'm going to go to the bank. Now you the best, you the portrait like this. At this moment, you reach 100 before you best reach like this. It's not supposed to be like this. You two, they offend us. And you offend us last week now. We forgive them now. We know best reach like this. When you offend everybody, okay. You can't beg us. We know who take 2 minutes. We forgive you.
3: Your voice is on the high level.
2: We two forgive them. We offend them now. You won't forgive us.
0: You cannot talk and your voice will not be asked.
2: You know, ask now. So my
4: voice there. Ask
0: your voice.
5: So loud.
2: Okay.
5: So bad.
0: Please, I don't want to hear anything from you. If you want me to forgive you, you keep quiet.
6: All right, sir.
0: Article 603. Okay, who your daddy?
7: I need you guys now to arrange those chairs and make it proper the way it ought to be.
8: Money Bonnie, thank you. My solemn papa.
6: Thanks for always coming through.
0: Don't remember.
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2: You people are doing it deliberately. 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My yari, and you have me. Next Sunday, I'm not going to be. Yes, sir. Yes, sir. Hey, Dr. Lawson. Why are you here?
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6: I said, you can't be said, you mean? That's 2FM, you are okay. I don't know.
7: Oh, my son,
8: and you block
7: me. Blocking you, sir.
8: Yes, I'm blocking.
7: Yes,
8: yes,
7: yes.
8: I'm blocking.
7: Yes,
8: I'm
7: blocking.
8: Yes,
7: I'm blocking.
8: Yes,
7: I'm blocking. Yes, I'm blocking. Yes, I'm blocking.
8: Yes, I'm blocking. Yes, I'm
7: blocking. Yes, I'm blocking. Yes,
8: I'm blocking. Yes, I'm blocking. Yes, I'm
7: God bless you. Pastor Jara, my own blocking you. Am I aware of that? And sure, in the coming,
8: I see the looking at me.
7: And this rule, only one little go, you push in law. I love you to why I share any worry. Share my worry. 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
9: e ta ni ko ba ti ran kini un meje wa ko le ka wa to aju meje lo
7: 1 2 3 4 5 6 7 8 ma ba on so kon kon jo je kini un
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1: Happy Sunday.
2: Same to you, sir.
1: When the college is open, should daddy want be your Jew?
3: Should daddy want be your
1: Jew? Soon well, me, cause of me, Baba ni Baba Nje. How can a day will leave? Calling now one more to do anything. Or not in a day will leave. A day will leave, Yahoo. I don't think we are looking this.
2: Sorry.
1: Matthew, we back at dating end. If you want to be can forgive me. Pata pata, Oga call him.
2: New leaf.
4: That is my next week Sunday, sir.
1: Yes.
4: It day will leave. I just simply had the video.
1: Okay.
4: This is Sherry.
1: Oh.
4: I'm one next week.
1: We'll send them. I'll find one. No,
5: but I said if you had your own, everybody go out.
2: Yes. I saw one.
6: Hey, sister, sis.
7: Yes.
6: And in the first Sunday, you know, should July.
7: Yes.
6: One Sunday, oh yeah.
2: Yes.
6: One Sunday, either you know.
2: Yes.
6: One Sunday, see, I'm one more to Baba.
2: Yes.
6: One Sunday, see, Baba go on it. That one.
2: Yes.
6: I want you to do it.
1: Yes.
6: Now you are talking.
1: That depends.
6: I pass.
2: Yes.
6: Yes.
1: I'm going to go to the house.

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2: Hallelujah. This confess one for two has come on.
0: No mind that.
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2: 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If you think am well, make yourself dey follow talk because na you no wan let us to pray. You wan pursue us since morning.
0: Yes, you are. Yes, you are. Bible reading.
5: Enorika.
6: Yes, sir.
5: Ege hallelujah.
7: Hallelujah.
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5: Abi
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3: Wo iwa lady favorite. 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Cho cho cho are you okay?
4: Baba no be.
5: Is it me you don't call la baba ni baba?
4: Si me ka kon call na.
5: Baba no be be be.
6: No be. Call am happy.
1: Why coming in?
5: Yes.
1: I don't. You are not too important to die. So,
5: Bapu,
1: you can't get duro. I'm no leader. Shout hallelujah.

0: That's your testimony. You have a testimony here. Listen.
1: Amen.
0: Hey, please, we don't call you.
2: I don't talk in management 2026. Praise the Lord.
3: Hallelujah.
2: I don't talk in management 2026.
4: Okay,
2: wait. Oh, this is
4: our motto.
2: The following people that if we met not to join him in United is Papa La Papa Ozubekun.
1: Praise the Lord.
3: Thank you, Lord.
2: Amen.

0: Yeah, you talk. You
1: yes,
0: Aria, please. Aria, please. Aria, please.
2: Thank you, Lord Jesus.
3: I also have a real.
2: Can you be wolfy? What is it?
0: Okay. Me, you put up. A young man, back in. A young man, back in.
2: I'm going to go.
0: Amen.
2: Amen.

0: My God will give you that miracle.
1: Yeah. Jesus. Here, take it easy.
2: No, no, no.

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0: kini won oni ye buramuramu ni ju meje asunrin osi loja gbo ikoni ti o se bi 32 fm si ti wa ni dunu atayo olohun o gbo kokoke o gbo 32 fm 94.9 am fe ni gba gbogbo aye.
1: 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A yellow vibrate here, frequency here is 94.9. 32 FM, a year any. Oh, yeah, money. And you're going here, a shrill on your command. Oh, yeah, any. 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

emi ati Osman Lajowa nile agbara nbi amoju ero mi to gayata to je ke ma gbo mi kitikiti Eloko olotu eto iganga The Sporting Crystal Lamboroki God bless you my dear brother So like I was telling you This is a marriage sexual show Yes, live on radio. 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So what are you still waiting for? Join us. 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Share to the groups you belong to on Facebook, on WhatsApp, to all your socials. So let's go tonight. So I am here. Tolu is here to stay. And we are going to learn. Not in a hard way, but in a very sensitive, very happy way. And romantically and I love you all sincerely. Eshe goni.

0: agbere wa de tolutu ti de awa la lonu orin tuntun ohun tuntun abi o ede tuntun gbogbo la ma pe lale oni olorun ba ngbo.
1: Okay, let me start from here. And you tell me celebrate your partner, maybe your partner is having his or her birthday today. 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Call in, let's celebrate them together. Yes. And you can celebrate or you can celebrate your. And you know it is every time. Always me, I always appreciate my own husband that gave me the privilege to be here today. It's not my power, but it's by God. If not that me, I got that opportunity. Okay, do anything you like. Eh, limo gbadun mi lo se se bai lale. Kolo mo shanu. Yini yini ke ni o le shi mi. And I pray God will continue to comfort you. God will continue to be with you. God will continue to grant you all your heart's desires. Okomi. Thank you for loving me. Thank you for being there. Thank you for being a wonderful man behind my story, my success, my everything. I love you. 0906-2000-949. So, Elik, we want to appreciate a partner. And from there we go. Lale, I want us to master some things. Toshe, you know that were very important for Lati. See, I will analyze today's show very, very well so that you will understand what exactly I'm talking about. Because...

te wa lori Facebook live te tin wo mi se ka sare padan owo ni abi bawo se ka sere owo alpha now se fe gbebun abi bawo ni eje ka wo bo se ma lo eje kin wo tonight okay. Just drop your comment and let's have it from there. Keep sharing. You share for 30 times. 30 times to your lovely ones and get a recharge card. So Facebook might be live notification while for me by that you've shared the program. So when I get the shared notification, so I'll be crediting your number with 1,000 recharge card. So then you're about to share. Just write shared and drop your number. Just write yellow red or green mi ni ke ko ruko o apolowo oja nbi o lori kini apolowo oja ni mi so yellow red or green e kan yen identify kan ti number yin jembe. So let's go from there. Lomode lagba emujojo someone just called now, so please ekpe pada 0906 2009 49. So I will be doing that for till 10:30. Yes, till 10:30. So lati belo amama be call lo no program. Eh, you daddy me, you mommy me. I hope you are there tonight. Eku joko. You know me, I do lati jije kajo for you gbeta leoni because o ti fe ma di. Kini ti fe ma dilemo lemo funra wa to se pe some people cannot complain again. Yes, won le complain more concerning their sexual life. Everything is very very ta ba se pe nkan blow o ti blow ko riran mo en ko riran mo o da bi pe jigi ni ton ti da nkan si ti o to kan blow loju. Your sexual life is not improving. And I am so confused. I don't know what to do again because I've taught on so many things. I've tried, multi-saw so many things. As in, multi-jew so many logic. 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But some people are just like, hello, mi a wait to yu kwe, kini won shenbe, te ba fi, I do not tayo. 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I don't know boya awon to wan diaspora, maybe you people are listening to me right now because this is one of the things I came here to talk about this night. And I know a lot of people are inside this mess. Yes, let me call it mess. Oti ye mess ine. Nitori pe the challenges you people are facing. Awon kan wa to se pe won le so sita. 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So moving on, I got to understand that this matter that happened, it is not even the woman, it is the husband. 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

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So this is a real life story. Real life story. 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Not knowing that this man was married in Nigeria. He is a married man in Nigeria. Oti niyawo, oti bi mometa, ni Nigeria and bi. 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